That's Lola Young. It's called Messy, right here on 947. And look at quite a lot of WhatsApp still coming through referencing the Goonies. And a lot of it like the last song, a bit messy. So the actual actress in the movie, so the old lady who was named Mama Fratelli, right in the movie, her name's Anne Ramsey. We had a standing joke. Oh, actually, listen, it wasn't a joke, okay? And I've got permission to mention this, just by the way. I had to double check first. Jess, you're currently listening. So we, as a collective group of friends, and Jess's mom looked exactly like Anne Ramsey, or otherwise Mama Fratelli from the Goonies. So one thing, boys, you always got to check how the mom looks, okay? So you know how you're going to end up one day in your marriage, just by the way. Little bit of useless advice from your local favorite radio jock this evening. Or this morning, should I rather say. Hey, it's myself, Shane Hunter, and so far, so good. You guys are actually being complete rock stars. We've got some music history coming up. Of course, Mr. Elton John's in there as well. Now we all know that I've been in the spotlights by my, I don't know, sort of friendship, if you want to call it, with Elton John. Probably because I just don't like his bottom-feeding antics. But either way, that's just personal opinion, okay? You saw what I did there anyway. But he's going to be up in music history. And listen, this guy was actually quite rude to a poor lady. And I always thought he was actually quite a nice guy. But I mean, come on now. Sis on you, Mr. John. Stick around. It's that and a whole lot more headed your way. Your little boo thing, you.

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2: Yeah.
1: 947's got you. Music.
2: Come on.

That Dragon Bone Man. Pink's in the mix there as well. It's called Anywhere Away From You. Right here on 947. Hey, good morning, everybody. Okay, so we got a couple of things behind us now. No, we're not talking about Elton John. All right, fine. Maybe we're still going to. But we'll get you all excited about some of the music history that we got. And you know what? I've even lined up the clips for you guys so that you understand exactly what we're talking about. Going against pretty much all that I normally do, nostalgia and whatnot, because it's quite common. Everybody does, hey, remember, listen, we did it last night. Remember the yo-yo, remember this. But it's quite lacquer every night again. But what about your actual music history? So when we close off the week, we kind of like look at all sorts of weird and wonderful things, like Taylor Swift back in 2024. We all love Taylor Swift, don't we? Of course we do. Back in 2024, she kickstarted her Leg of the Eras tour. It was her first night, with the first of three nights at Murrayfield Stadium. Do you know that her music history in some tracks made £1.5 billion, around 11 million tickets had been sold for the 152 shows around 22 countries. Just for the Eras tour. I mean, that's some serious dollar. No wonder she's still got that dude that she's getting married to. I wonder if she's going to have any new music. Also, useless information, back in the day, I was on a very popular station for an interview before I actually became a radio jock, and I was asked what CD I currently had in my car. And yes, it was Taylor Swift, none else. I got mocked for that for a long time. Either way, moving on to a little bit of more... This guy... Now, I always thought he's quite a sweet old man. So to say. Do you know what I mean? But Sir Elton John, yes, Sir Elton John, back in 2015, lost his cool with a poor little girl that was stewarding, right? He called her Hitler. She tried to stop crowds from literally surging forward during the gig and obviously taking him out. And obviously, in an expletive-laden rant, Elton John went on to say to her, "This is not China." And he picked her out specifically, selling her. Just because she put a uniform on doesn't make her Hitler. What a terrible old fart he was, eh? What about this song? Not the Spice Girls in particular, but I'm looking for the one lady in particular from there. Victoria Beckham, obviously married to David. Back in 2002, Virgin Records announced that they are dropping her because her debut solo album, which cost £3 million, that's $5 million, that's probably like $1 billion in South African rands, had only sold 50,000 copies. Sorry, Nah. Very, very sorry for you. But looking at success stories, back in 1997, Hanson started a 3-week run at number one in the UK singles chart. Originally, they were called the Hanson Brothers. Now, the lead singer, Zach Hanson, was just 13 years old at the time of this hit. One of the biggest debut singles of all time, reaching number one in 27 countries. They don't make kids like they used to, do they? I'm kidding, they make them much better now. Well, there we go. That's my little bit of useless entertainment history for you on this fine Sunday morning. Hope you enjoyed it as much as I did. But yeah, I think we are definitely going to have to be doing a best of show. Yes, Albert, you're 100% right. Artists, singers, actors, musicians. Mr. Phil Collins loves that one. There we go. We all like Phil Collins, don't we? What about some Miley Cyrus? Well, you're going to have to love her because she's up next. It's called Younger You. Hope you guys are having a fantastic Sonntagochtend.

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3: 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You ripped my heart right off my sleeve.

That's Craig Lucas. It's called Anti-Sociable. Right, you're 94.7. Right, so maybe in that Uber on your way home, while we've got the music that's going to keep you company all the way through until, well, listen, forever, because it is 9.47, right? So make sure you stick around. Like I said, it's only going to get better from you. And, of course, our nostalgia has definitely hit a couple of heartbeats. Yes, some 99.99 for you.

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That's the second coolest ginger in the entire world, Mr. Ed Sheeran. And it's called Eyes Closed. You're wondering who the first is? Well, it's myself, okay? A very well self-proclaimed prize over there. Coming in closely at number three, Rick Astley. Well done to you, but he's gone a bit grey now, hasn't he? How are you guys doing this morning? It is officially Sunday, the 7th of June. And I can't believe that we're actually halfway through the year already. I think today's, actually not I think, I know that today's the 158th day of the year. I mean, more than 20 holidays are being observed around the world. Just celebrating how close we are getting to, like, the next year. We've crossed that threshold, haven't we? I mean, it's ridiculous. Hey, well, stick around. Turn the music up. Maybe you're winding down. Maybe you're only starting to pick up. Well, I'm going to be here all the way through to the next day. Check us out.

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Just like that. Happy Sunday, Dove Cameron on 947. Welcome to it. How are you? A big shout out, of course, to Shane Hunter for making sure that the morning kick starts just nice and easy. He is back again on your radio next weekend. But otherwise, you are right now in the big sister's house. My name is Matt L. Looking forward to being in your company. You know how we do. Before we take flight, before we get into all the good fun, I do need you to check into the show. Say good morning. Let me know how was your Saturday evening. Or maybe you just, you know, you're like, Matt, out today. I just want to take it nice and easy. That number, of course, is 066-3818609. From my end, I promise to keep you good company. You know, I will be checking if you're part of the woke team a bit later on. But otherwise, when it comes to the playlist, I see some Sam Ryder, some Tones and I, and Neo is also in the mix. But this is how we kickstart the morning.

0: It's Neo on 947 Sexy Love. Still coming through after the break. I've got Normani. I've got Good Luck. All the tunes that you absolutely love. But right now, you and I are checking into the show. Shout out to you for being part of the 947 family. Absolutely love you. Denise, good morning. How are you? See your message coming through on the WhatsApp line. If you haven't sent yours as yet, it is 0663818609. Who else is here? Nkosinathi, good morning to you. Also checking in nice and easy to the show. Joseph, how are you, my friend? I see you're sending me emojis so early in the morning. We were having that chat yesterday, so it's clear that Joseph is part of the emoji gang. We absolutely love it. Albert, good morning to you, my friend. How are you? Asking me to spell my name. All right, it's M-A-T-E-L-L-E, Matt L. That's how it is, Albert. But thank you so much for checking in. Absolutely love it. Also got your voice notes coming through right after the break. If you haven't sent it as yet, it is 0663818609. That Normani Fair that you absolutely love.
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0: Stella Henderson on 947 Rudimental Alibi. Listen, that was a special one for you in case you're also wrapping up that 12-hour shift like Albert. Shout out to you, my friend. I see you and you are definitely part of the woke team. All right, definitely got some more good tunes coming through for you to make sure that the energy is going to keep going up from here on out. Because, you know, after 5 o'clock, it's not just about saying good morning to prove to me that you're part of the work team. You're going to actually have to focus. You're going to have to count. And then you're going to have to send me that answer. And then I'm going to know for sure that you are part of the work team. But otherwise, absolutely love you checking into the show. Joseph, what are you saying? All right. Joseph is admitting to the fact that he was quite sneaky yesterday. All right. No, it's fine. It's fine. And I love the fact that you are using all the emojis now in the messages that you're sending me. You're taking notes. Who was it yesterday that said they were sending their boss puppy dog eyes? All right. So Joseph is trying to apply the same right now because he's guilty for not checking in yesterday. But otherwise, shout out to you for making sure that you do the right thing today. That number, of course, is 066-381-8609. Anytime throughout the show, you are welcome to say what's up. Good morning. Otherwise, let's take a listen to your voice notes.
1: Morning, man. Oh, morning, man.
0: Morning.
1: Here from Finland, checking in, part of the woke team.
0: Of course.
2: Batum, Matt L, it's your favorite Mr. D delivery girl, Boosie.
0: Hey, Boosie.
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0: Morning.
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4: It's Albert from Centurion. Thank you so much for the great music through the night. I was patrolling through the night. I'm the coordinator of the security. It's not my permanent job, but I'm making a difference in the community to keep everyone safe while they are sleeping. With wall jumpers, break-ins happening. Yeah, so it's crazy.
0: Oh, man. Shout out to you for making sure you keep the community safe. And it's not even like your real gig. You're just doing it on the weekends or overnight to make sure that everyone in Centurion is good. Oh, we appreciate you. Thank you so much, Albert. Otherwise, keep those messages coming through 066-381-8609. I did promise that the good music is going to continue, so we keep the energy going all the way up after the break. Listen what I've got coming through. I've got some Post Malone. I've got Leon Thomas. Yes, yes, yes. Some Nelly Furtado. And another Rudimental song to make sure that just before 5 o'clock, your energy is all the way up. Keep it locked, friend.
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0: Paris and Tom Grennan on 947 by your side. Ahead of that was Rudimental coming through with Back to Me. Definitely the tunes to get you ready for the 5 o'clock hour, because we are officially about to check if you are part of the woke team. Shout out to Albert, who's about to knock off. You're out there in Crown Mines, you say, hey? Listen, I love the fact that, you know, this family here, hey, this woke team, we've got Albert out there who's working in Crown Mines. We've got another Albert who's out in Highveld right now patrolling, making sure that everybody in Highveld is safe. So we've got like two, three Alberts on the show. Then we had Chef X. We had Chef D. Hey, we've got chefs on the show. So I'm loving the fact that everything is just coming up with double up energy. So I'm going to make sure that even the music is going to come through with double up energy to make sure that you're part of the woke team. In case it is your first time and you're like, Matt L, what are you talking about? Listen, it's really simple, okay? I'm going to play you a song a bit later on, or rather sooner than later, okay? Then I'm going to give you a word. And you are going to have to count that word and tell me how many times does it play in the song. And if the answer is correct, then I know you are definitely part of this here woke team.
1: Good morning to the woke team.
0: Morning.
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3: 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Good morning. Sisonka, you can call me up to him.
4: Hey, yo, Matt L, this is Tavo from Soweto. Soweto has landed. I'm checking the register as always.
0: Yes.
4: Keep it coming, my sister. Matt L, the big sister herself.
0: Listen, keep that energy. And here's the songs that you can expect to make sure that you're part of the woke team.

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24/7. Angel, absolutely love it. Hope it made your morning. Otherwise, good morning to you. If you just joined me, it is Matt L on 947. How are you doing, man? I hope you are enjoying your weekend so far. I hope you are surviving the cold because, yeah, winter is here, my friend. But otherwise, I hope you are enjoying the playlist. I see that Joseph was sending me crying sticker. What is this, a sticker or any? It's not an emoji, it's a sticker, ne? No, it's a gift. Listen, he's a Katy Perry fan. The minute he heard Roar, Joseph was roaring, and I hope you're going to be roaring right now with the correct answers. Well, Joseph, we are going to be checking if you are part of the woke team. It's really simple how it works. I play you a song, and all you have to do is count. Tell me how many times does that word play in the song, and that's it. That's simple. Hey, yesterday, people came through with the correct answer. Shout out. Ayanda was right. We had Ben out in Highveld also. Chef X was also right. I mean, listen, Chanel also out in Northwest. She kind of like dribbled for a second, and then she's like, no, Matt L, I counted correctly. Here is the answer. It was 4 yesterday. So let's see what the answer is going to be today. The number you need to have on standby, 066-3818609. Grab a pen and paper if you must. Call on your colleague if you must. My Uber driver, tell the passenger that, listen, in this car, what we do is count to make sure that we're part of the woke team. But otherwise, that's coming through right after this.

Again, ahead of that one, James Deacon coming through with Not Giving Up. Otherwise, happy Sunday to you if you just joined me. Shout out to Albert, who's officially knocked off, but he says he's definitely not going to turn off the radio because he can't leave me by myself with the woke team. So absolutely love it. All right. Are you ready to prove to me, though, that you are really, really woke this Sunday morning? Because it's simple. Okay, in case it's your first time, I'm about to play you a song. And then while the song is playing, there's one word that you're going to have to focus on. One word that you are going to have to count. One word that is the decider between you being part of the woke team or not. It's really, really simple, but I know that you are going to get it right. The number you need to have on standby is 066-3818-609. For the past couple of weeks, you know, we had some old school gents, new school gents coming through on the playlist. And then yesterday we switched it up. We went to the ladies side of things and quite a few people got the answer right. So I thought, let's keep it in the same energy. The ladies are coming through with the good vibes. So I brought a billionaire today on the playlist. The one who's apparently equal to Beyonce, but we disagree. I think Rihanna has got more money than Beyonce. But hey, it's out for debate. We're not going to get into it right now. But the song for today is Pon the Replay. We are taking it all the way back to 2005. Now, I need you to show me that you can count. So the word for today is the word show. How many times does Rihanna say show? All right, are you ready? You're going to show me you can count, right? 066-3818-609. Are you part of the woke team? Prove it. Let's go.

0: Beginning to end, it's Rihanna upon the replay on 947. The mood is all the way up right now. The million dollar question is, did you count how many times did Show play in the song? Not that many times. So let's hear your answers. 066-381-8609. If you want to call, all you have to do is dial me on 011-8838-947. But hey, it's safe to say that the energy here is all the way up. Are you part of the woke team?
1: 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Boom, boom, boom, boom, boom, boom, boom, boom, boom. Let's
0: now
1: go.
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0: Sun. La, la, la. What a jam for your Sunday morning. Good morning to you if you just joined me. Are you part of the woke team is what we're trying to find out right now. Rihanna came through with her massive hit Pon the Replay, and you had to tell me how many times does the word show play in the song. All I can tell you is that our house, Big Sister's house today, is divided. Different answers, but it's okay. I still love you. I still love you, okay? I still love you. But you need to prove to me that you're woke. So how many times did you count the word woke? Milton, what do you say, my friend?
1: Hey, it's Milton. Sorry, I never heard any shows.
0: Milton. Would I really play you a song, Milton, and then not make you count anything at all? At all? At all? It's not April Fool's Day yet. Oh, Milton, that is not the correct answer. Marius, how are you doing? Saying good morning. I heard the word show 4 times on Rihanna's hit. Is it 4 times? Whew. The answer was 4 yesterday. Nope, not the correct answer, unfortunately. All right, let's see. Yakis, good morning to you all the way in Northwest.
2: Morning, morning, morning, morning. It's nice and cold here in Klerksdorp. It's reading -2. In any case, I heard show 5 times. Have a good morning, have a good Sunday, and stay warm. It's Yakis here. Bye.
0: Yakis, you're taking me back to my Potch Girls days. Yo, it used to be -2, -5 during winter. We would get so cold. But maybe the cold is working for you today. We're going
3: to
0: find out.
3: I heard the word show 5 times. Yes, 5 times.
0: Ben out in Highveld is also saying 5 times. Well, okay. Joseph, what are you saying? Joseph is saying 5 times as well. It sounds like the gents are awake. Yes, yes, yes. The answer is 5. Congratulations to Yakis, to Joseph, and Ben out in Highveld. Now, the big question is, is there a weekend champion? A weekend champion is the person who got it right both yesterday and today. Yesterday, Chef X, Ayanda, Chantal, and Ben in Highveld got it right. Today, it's Joseph, Yakis, and Ben in Highveld again. What does that mean? Ben is our weekend champion! Hey, congratulations to my dad, Ben. So proud of you. Joseph, you need to come back. You see when you're absent on a Saturday, what happens? You miss out on your chance to be a weekend champion. But shout out to Ben for taking it this morning. So proud.
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24/7 in plain sight. Ahead of that one was Kehlani teaming up with Usher. Shoulda never. I think I can dedicate that one to Joseph this morning because he just sent me a message saying he shoulda never missed out yesterday. He says, yes, Matt, I should have been here yesterday. None of this would have happened. I was not going to lose my title, but I'm not mad at all. I mean, I don't mind losing the title to the pops, the big guy. So I'm happy for him. He says, shout out to Mr. Ben. Oh, man. Shout out to you, Joseph, for handing over your title. Because that's literally what you did. But I love you still. I love you still. And you've learned your lesson, right? Don't miss out on an amazing morning to be part of the Woke team. Okay, last weekend, Joseph was our weekend champion, in case you're wondering what we're on about. But today, my dad, Ben, took the title of being weekend champion, getting the correct answer both yesterday and today. So, yep, he is woke. Absolutely love it. Listen, when we come through after the break, we are going to be getting into Gratitude Hour. You know how we do on Sundays. We slow things down nice and easy. Take time to appreciate the good stuff in life. You know, the big wins, the small wins, people who show up for us, our homes, our cars, whatever it is that you are just grateful to have in your life. We'll be counting those blessings in the next hour. But otherwise, on the playlist, here's what I've got for you. So kiss me.

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0: Chaperone on 947, the Subway. Still got Maroon 5 memories on the way for you. But otherwise, if you just join me, good morning. Happy Sunday. We are officially in our grateful hour here on 947. Because every Sunday, what we do is we take a moment. You know, we just slow things down a little bit, wind down, reflect on the good stuff in our life. Because life is just not always easy, right? But we try not to see the glass half empty. We try to see the glass half full. We try to be as optimistic as possible on this show, right? So that is why we count our blessings. And I love hearing from you every single week. Whether you're grateful to have family, grateful to have good health, grateful to have a job, maybe you're having a second chance at something, a warm bed on this cold morning in Johannesburg, whatever it might be, I want to hear from you. 066-381-8609. What are you grateful for today? But on the flip side of things, let's also be honest. Sometimes life isn't easy. Sometimes it is very difficult to wake up optimistic and say, yes, I've got this. Sometimes it feels like life is stripping things away from you. Instead of you being able to count things you're grateful for, you feel like, yo, Madel, I'm counting things that I'm having to let go of. I read a quote this week and I decided, you know, I'm going to share this with you in case it is something that you're feeling right now. When the universe starts stripping things away from your life, it's not punishment, it's preparation. Maybe someone else can explain it a bit better than me.
1: The universe will strip everything away from you if it has become your excuse not to step into your highest destiny. And the harder you hold on, the harder it's gonna pull at you. So maybe you have that job that you hate but you won't leave, or that relationship that's stealing your energy but it feels too scary to walk away from, or the income that keeps on coming in but it requires you to shrink yourself completely in order to keep it. The universe sees all of this, and if those things are being used as excuses, consciously or not, to stay comfortable in your wrong timeline, they're going to be ejected out of your life and it's not going to feel good. Now, what looks like your life falling apart is actually the universe clearing every energy that's been used as an excuse to avoid your destiny. And I know that it feels terrifying, but I want you to think about it. Every single thing that gets taken from you on the way to the next level was either an anchor or it was an excuse. You knew that relationship wasn't doing it for you. You knew that job sucked. So before you get upset, ask yourself the question, was this actually building the life of my dreams? The answer is inevitably going to be no. Becoming great does require sacrifice. It requires a sacrifice of your attachment to the wrong life.
2: Ladies and gentlemen,
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0: coming through with Players on 947. Still hanging out with me, Matt L. Listen, we're counting our blessings this morning. It is Gratitude Hour. What are you grateful for in your life? We also just took some notes, hey, learning that sometimes the things we need to be grateful for are also the things that are exiting our life, because they may be holding us back from that dream life that we actually want. So if you feel like things are falling apart, don't take it as punishment from the universe. See it as preparation. Maybe it's a relationship that's draining your energy. Maybe it's just a job that you know you're not showing up as your best self. Maybe it's an income that's requiring you to stay small. Whatever the excuse may be, the universe is going to remove that to move you into your highest timeline. So we're counting our blessings now. What are you grateful for? Musa, shout out to you. I see you saying, Matt L, I am so grateful this morning for the gift of life, for having great health, for the fact that I'm working, and I'm grateful to have shelter. Yes, Musa, those are definitely things to be grateful for in life. Shout out to you. Kim, what are you grateful for this morning, my love?
1: Hello, my angel. Good morning and happy Sunday. I've been listening to you all the time. It just, I'm very busy with the work. I just want to be grateful for having a job this year, over 10 years that I've been looking for a job, not getting something that can make me happy. Even this one cannot make me happy, but I'm very happy that I do have something that I can put on my table. I'm very happy for that. You know, I'm so faithful. You know what? I'm very much happy. This is the only thing that I can celebrate this year, and I hope many more will come for other years. Thank you so much, my darling. It's Kim.
0: Oh, shout out to you, Kim. Man, imagine, that is such a testimony. Not having a job for 10 years. Shout out to you, and I'm so happy for you. And even though, you like you're saying, maybe it's not exactly what you were looking for, but at least you know it's going to give you income. It's going to keep you afloat. Listen, it's going to give you independence. So shout out to you for sharing that. Otherwise, what else are you grateful for in your life? Feel free to be a part of the conversation on 066-381-8609. Otherwise, good music still coming through. I've got some Elo Blanc on the way. 4-7, Tiffany, Shador. Ah, definitely good for a Sunday morning, right?
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0: I can't sing, but hey, definitely Tiffany can. 4-7 coming through here with Shador. I absolutely love it. Hope you enjoyed it too. I've got some Jason Derulo still on the way, but otherwise we're wrapping up counting our blessings this morning. What is it that you're grateful for, Ayanda? Talk to me. Talk to me, my guy.
1: Hi, Madel.
0: Hey.
1: Here from Fairland. Yo, Madel, you are hitting us with the hot stuff so early in the morning.
0: I want to make sure you go to church.
1: I'm super tired right now, but I'm grateful that I'm able to be super tired because it means I am putting in the work and I shall soon reap the rewards. But see, yeah, color window to pale, but it'll be worth it.
0: It'll be worth it. Yes, it'll certainly be worth it. Shout out to you, Ayanda, for pushing that hustle. And you too as well. Maybe you're in the car right now. You're going to go push a couple of hours. Maybe you're actually heading home from work. Shout out to you as well. We see you pushing the night shift. But whatever your hustle is, keep it up. Keep it going. The blessings will flow too. And be grateful for it, because we heard testimony today that someone's been unemployed for 10 years. Shoo! But otherwise, we say good luck to her. Keep us informed on how the journey is going. Listen, when we come back, I've got a very, very important message from Jam Jam the comedian. Because you know, this Thursday, it's a big one.
2: 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Only on 947. Let's go!
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4: Yes, my friend, these are the days of our lives where we spend afternoons fighting over what belongs in the fridge, what belongs in the cupboard and pantry. I've already been picked on countless times on the WhatsApp hotline. Nigel says, I think people who refrigerate their bread are psychopaths. I sometimes put it in there.
5: Yeah, no, butter needs to be in the fridge. Like, butter needs to be in the fridge. I can't stress this enough. Like, butter belongs in the fridge.
4: My sister, how many times did you tell us that butter needs to be in the fridge? Butter needs to be in the fridge. Oh, sorry, public service announcement. Butter needs to be in the fridge.
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0: 947 Hands On Me. What a jam. Thank you so much for spending your Sunday morning with me. What a pleasure. We counted our blessings. We were grateful today. We were part of the woke team. Listen, we had so much fun. The playlist also was just amazing. And thank you so much for being an amazing sport. All the voice notes that came through as well, a big shout out to you for always making sure that before we get into things, we check in the show.
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3: Good morning. Good morning to the woke team. Good morning. Sisonke, Sisonke, you can call me up to me. Boo, boo, boo, boo.
4: Hey, yo, Matt L, this is Tavo from Soweto. Soweto has landed. I'm checking the register as always. Keep it coming, my sister. Matt L, the big sister herself. Boo, boo, boo, boo.
5: 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Matt L on 947 PremierPlus.com is ways it whenever, wherever you are. Boo, boo, boo, boo, boo, boo, boo, boo, boo, boo. Let's go.
0: Yes, you must make sure that you have the Prime Media Plus app wherever you are, wherever you go. Stay plugged into 947. But otherwise, man, listen, big week ahead of us. Good luck to Bafana Bafana. Anthony's going to update us on how the friendly took place yesterday against Jamaica. Are we ready or are we still too friendly? All I'm saying is opening game. Let's do this. Bafana, let's do this. Let's actually, let's just reflect on where we come from. It's been a long journey to get here as Bafana. So when it comes to Thursday night, 9 p.m. and you and I are sitting in front of that TV screen, we must remember why the boys need us to back up. It's been a hard journey to get here.
6: Come up, come up. Come up, come up, come up. Gents, I want to ask, actually everyone, like, do people at SAFA ever get fired? Like, I mean, they don't qualify for years for the World Cup. Then they have situations where they thought they had qualified, but then they didn't do the calculations right. Then there's a situation where, I mean, they play a guy who's suspended. Okay, cool. Then we qualify, finally. Then they can't get passports. Guys, it's not a boys' trip to Thailand. This is not a boys' trip for Durban, July. This is going to the World Cup. How can your guy not have his travel affairs in order? I mean, come on, guys. Right now, the...

0: Note, next week, Thursday, 9 p.m. Let's back my fun like it's
1: Listen,
0: Mexico.
1: Next week, Thursday... This coming Thursday, in fact, let us back Bafana. It's been a long journey for us to get here. We're playing the host nation. So let's just internalize all the energy and back the boys. I am definitely going to be aligning all my chakras for Williams because I'm putting all my money on him. He is one of the best goalkeepers we have ever in our lifetime. And I know that he's going to show off at the World Cup. Good luck to Bafana. Otherwise, I'll catch you again bright and early next week between 4 and 7 a.m. Have yourself a good week.
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3: It's around 2 degrees in Joburg. Good morning, I'm Dominique Majola. Residents in parts of Tshwane continue facing water pressure drops and intermittent supply as the city drains the Linwood Reservoir to investigate suspected leakages. The process, which started last Tuesday, is still underway, with officials confirming that water levels have dropped to about 54%. Affected areas include Linwood, Linwood Glen, and surrounding neighborhoods. Spokesperson Lindela Mashego.
4: Once the reservoir has completely drained, technicians will conduct a detailed assessment of the leakage points before repair work can commence. Following the repairs, the reservoir will be refilled, a process expected to take

0: take about 2 days before normal operating levels are restored.
1: A police officer in Gauteng is under investigation after a trending social media footage allegedly linked her to a bribery incident, triggering immediate action from SAPS management. The officer, who appears in full SAPS uniform in the video, has been identified and is now facing internal disciplinary proceedings. Gauteng police spokesperson Dimaka Tsonevuhuli.
2: All SAPS members are expected to conduct themselves with integrity and professionalism in compliance with the Constitution of the Republic of South Africa.
1: And Kosatu has described the appointment of a new post office board as a critical step towards stabilizing the struggling state-owned entity. The Trade Union Federation attributed years of apparent poor leadership and the role of business rescue practitioners for post offices' decline, pointing to mass job losses, branch closures and stagnant wages. The Federation's parliamentary coordinator, Matthew Parks.
3: The turnover of the other embattled SOEs from Transnet to Metrorail, from Eskom to SA, proves that they can be fixed and once again can contribute to stimulating economic growth in creating jobs with competent management, the removal of criminal and corrupt elements, filling frontline vacancies and recruiting critical skills, and investing in the company's infrastructure and capacity. EWN
4: Sport. Good morning, I'm Anthony Tshaeda. Bafana Bafana haven't won a match in 2026, the last one coming over Zimbabwe December 29th in their final AFCON group game. Since then, they were dumped out to the round of 16 of that competition to Cameroon, drew and lost to Panama, were goalless against Nicaragua, and overnight it was a 1-1 draw with Jamaica in their final FIFA World Cup warm-up. They meet Mexico in the opener Thursday evening. In case you missed it, Banyana Banyana beaten 5-0 by Japan in their AFCON warm-up Saturday morning. While the Blitzbox are the Sevens World Championship winners, it wasn't an easy look for them. After losing their final pool game to Fiji, they barely snuck into the quarters where they met the Fijians once again. It was a bruising quarterfinal, with South Africans sneaking out 14-12 winners to make the semis, with title challengers Australia and Argentina missing out. It meant no one can catch them on day three of the Bordeaux Sevens. While the Springbok Women's Sevens lost their ninth place semi-final 22-17 to Argentina. The Bulls pulled off one of the great comeback victories in the United Rugby Championship history. They found themselves 21-3 behind half an hour in against the Glasgow Warriors. Away from home in the semi-finals, they looked down and out till they found some rhythm and scored 19 unanswered points to make the final, where they face off against defending champs Leinster. Here's coach Jan Ackerman.
5: I think credit to the leaders of the team. Half-time, you know, a lot of the senior guys stood up and said, you know, that we can't control the result, but we can control if we're going to go in ourselves or do we going to play hard. And my only thing was, guys, we're 21-10 down. I only ask one thing, let's go score the first try.
4: Ill-discipline, the difference maker for the Stormers in the other semi-final, two yellows and a red, seeing them beat in 2011. In tennis, Mira Andreeva became the youngest woman to win the French Open since Monica Seles 34 years ago. The 19-year-old beat qualifier Maya Kalinska 6-3, 6-2. While in cricket, the Proteas women secured a 16-run win over Ireland in their T20 World Cup warm-up. In men's test cricket, India started day two of their first test against Afghanistan at the crease on 368 for three in their first innings. Meanwhile, a wet Lords has seen England come right back into the test against New Zealand. They left them 55 for 5 and needing 199 runs for victory.
1: Johannesburg will peak at around 18 degrees. Dominique Majola, Eyewitness News.
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0: 7, Crazy in Love, Rita Ora, Joy, and some Sam Fender in there with people watching. Morning, everybody.
1: Morning.
2: Good
0: morning.
1: Fantastic. How are you?
0: I'm okay. I almost wasn't okay. I'll tell you that.
2: Why?
0: I remember yesterday I literally rushed out of here to go nap.
2: Yes.
0: I literally bolted out of work. Like, I saw when I was driving out the gate, it was like 3 minutes past 10.
1: Yeah.
0: I was like, oh, that's the quickest I've left this place. Because normally we'd chill until like 11:30,
2: yes,
0: almost 12.
2: Yeah.
0: After the show, just hanging out. Yesterday, I said, I'm no use to anybody.
2: This did you started. Sleep?
0: I got home. My sister was like, ooh, the heater's on. Your throw is here. You have a nice plump cushion. Your breakfast is in the microwave. I said, I'll see it when I wake up. I see all of that when I wake up. Went straight to bed. Got out of my room at 1 p.m.
2: Okay.
0: 1 p.m. So, suffice to say, I got some rest.
2: Okay, that's good.
0: I still feel like I've got a bit of rest inside of me that I still, and it's fine. Today is another day to do that.
1: You know, at that point when you woke up, did you go straight to lunch or did you go back for the breakfast?
0: No, I had my eggs.
1: Oh, okay. I was just checking.
0: I said that sunny side up on a slice of sourdough toast.
2: Yeah.
0: And a cheese griller, some grilled tomato. And my sister never cooks anything. So we're not. Yesterday I was like, this is a full breakfast. Thank you very much.
1: Hey, hey.
0: So yeah, I had a great breakfast. But then we were speaking with my sister. When I woke up, we eventually, oh my gosh, we got into the Testaments. Have you guys seen it?
2: Mm-mm.
0: It's like the story of, did you guys watch The Handmaid's Tale?
1: No.
0: Oh my gosh.
2: Why do you keep asking
0: at the end of the show yesterday, you guys said you're going to watch the show. I asked you to watch. I know you didn't watch it. Someone tweeted me actually and said, you sound so defeated by your team.
1: Well,
0: I said, I'm very done with it.
1: What show?
0: It's
2: no,
0: okay.
2: Man.
0: Don't worry about it. Anyway,
2: we
0: there's a new show.
2: Don't have streaming platforms, right?
1: No.
2: We don't.
0: Whatever. Don't panic. It's fine. I still love you guys, but I know who you are. I'm not... There's no disillusionment here.
1: Uh-huh.
0: Oh. I'm not disillusioned as far as who you guys are.
1: Uh-huh.
0: You're flakers.
1: Okay.
0: Anyway, I watched The Testaments yesterday. It's a continue. If you watch The Handmaid's Tale, it's the story of June's daughter, of Joseph's daughter. Oh. I think I watched like 8 episodes in one sitting. So yeah, after my nap, I had a great day, but in between all of that, I was trying to get to this. My sister and I were talking,
2: mm-hmm.
0: and she was online and she was like, oh, there's this great competition. Maybe I should enter it, right? Win a car. I was like, okay. She's like, I'll give the bank my car back and have a car that I've won. Makes sense.
2: Mm-hmm.
0: You know, I'm like, that's amazing. You should enter. She's like, but I never win anything. I'm like, oh, that sounds like me. Maybe it's a family problem. I don't win anything. I don't remember anyone in my family saying they've won anything. And now that I'm here, my cousins always say, and my friends, we can't even enter 947 competitions because we can't win because
2: yeah.
0: we know you.
2: Mm-hmm.
0: I started thinking about the fact that I think

0: like there's people that are just lucky people when it comes to competitions.
1: Yeah.
0: And I've seen this working at 947. There's people that are just lucky people. That you will be playing, there's multiple bags, open a bag and they'll open the one with the most money. Like they just,
2: yeah.
0: But also it's not the first time they win. How do they do it? Is it luck because you know, you're born with, you just, I don't know, you just have it when it comes to competitions.
1: Yeah.
0: Or is the mathematics behind competitions where some people just know the right place to place the right bet or to enter the right competition and the right timings? What is it? Because how is it that there's people that can enter? I've played the lotto a couple of times. Shout out Adele. I know she's a new lotto gal. And I'm going to try again because my gal is there. I've tried the lotto a million times.
1: Oh, God,
0: physically,
1: the
0: on the app. I've never even won 30 rand.
1: I've won 23 rand.
0: Okay.
1: 23 rand.
0: But how's your luck with other things? Do you enter competitions?
1: Absolutely not. I haven't won anything. I think the last time I actually won something was in high school, and that was a trip to Durban.
2: Oh, a trip's not bad, though.
1: We went to Glenmore Beach.
0: That feels like it's good enough to cover you for a couple of years.
1: So it was like a week trip to Durban.
0: That was you won with your family?
1: No, it was just me and two other school, other learners from other schools.
0: And then did you guys have a chaperone?
1: Yes, we did. They took us there. We were there for a week and we met other schools when we got there.
0: That is so cool.
1: Yeah, so that was nice.
0: You were in grade?
1: This was probably grade 10 or grade 9 or grade 10.
0: Anthony, are you a winner?
2: Hey man, I won one thing in my life and it was years, over two decades ago.
0: Oh,
2: it was
0: my gosh.
2: Need for Speed Underground, the video game. That is the only thing I ever won.
0: I won't lie though. Yeah. Need for Speed was right up there.
2: I mean, to be fair,
0: it's a great win.
2: The theme music was exceptional.
0: Yeah.
2: But yeah, that was basically it. The only thing I ever won. I wasted all my luck on Need for Speed.
0: Are you a lucky person? Talk to us. When you enter competitions, it's easy for you. Or you know someone that is. Maybe your brother, your sister, your mom. When they enter something, they win. 88389 47. Alternatively, voice note 0663 8186 09. Here's Mikasa.

0: that, got 947 broken. Music coming through ahead of that from Alicia Cara in with Isn't It Obvious, and some Mikasa in there with You, Your Body, rather, not You Body. What even is that, Monse? We're talking about people that are lucky. How do they do it? Teach me. I have never won anything. I remember as a kid, I entered a Disney competition. First, I thought I'd won because Disney had sent a letter to my house. But I think it was because my mom had an account at Foschini. And then, you know, when you're like, how do they get our daughter? So they sent a letter and they said, you stand a chance to win. So at first I thought, if they sent it straight to us, then yes. Well, no, we didn't win. But they said we must enter. I begged my parents, please enter. So the trip was to Disneyland, Florida. I wanted to go so bad. I had already started telling my friends I'm going to Disneyland. Because I was so sure we were going to win. My parents entered. We didn't even get a thanks for entering. That's how bad it is. And I think that traumatized me. And I've just never entered things. And whatever I've entered, like competitions, I've lost. Trust me, I've won talent shows.
1: Yeah.
0: I've come close to winning a couple of them as well. And my parents are throwing me into any and every talent show. But when it comes to competitions... Like where I win for myself, money, a car, it's never worked out like that for me. How has it worked out for you, Joburg?
2: Morning, team.
0: Morning.
2: Guys, I have won quite a few stuff from 947.
0: What?
2: Mantra, you actually gave me an Atlanta Club ticket last year.
0: And then
2: I also won Doja Cat tickets from Mo Flavor. Shout out Big Brother Mo. And I've also won some cash from you guys. I've won some vouchers.
0: What?
2: Just recently, I won the fuel tank voucher
0: from
2: Frankie, Tamila, and Cindy. Yeah, guys. Yeah, I've won quite a lot from you guys.
0: You are so lucky. That literally, the recent win at 947 was last week.
1: Yes.
0: That's when every caller on air, I think they did it for 2 days.
1: Mm-hmm.
0: For 2 days straight. Wednesday and Thursday, I think. People were winning fuel.
1: Yeah.
0: Full tank.
1: Full tank, yeah.
0: Oh. The amount of times I wanted to call in and be like, come on, guys. Even me, I'd like that full tank. Things are tough right now. I mean, there's a lot of people that would say, you know, I've won a couple of things at 947. There was a, oh my gosh, we gave away R1 million. Was it last year or the year before?
1: Yeah, I remember.
0: We gave away R1 million. There was a Suzuki Swift that was given away earlier this year.
1: Yes.
0: Earlier this year at Four Ways Mall by Anilin Club.
1: It's a young girl who won it, right?
0: Yes, yeah. She's in varsity. She won a whole car.
1: Because how does that even happen?
0: Different cash values and crack the code. Remember,
1: crack
0: we did
1: the code.
0: Crack the code every single day on every single show. Every week on this show, you get 2,000 rands from MasterChef. And it's so easy. Literally, all you have to do is just tell me what you have in your kitchen.
1: And you win 2,000
0: rands. And 2K
1: rand.
0: Could be yours.
1: Yeah.
0: I'm trying to think. A house. Someone's won a house on Tanda's show. I think it was last year, hey? Or the year before. Or 3 years ago. Anyway, someone's won a house on Tando's show. Someone's won a house on Anil in the club as well. I remember it was
2: before my demise, the first time around here.
0: A Baldwin apartment.
1: No.
0: Fully furnished.
1: For a year or...
0: And it was easy. Just if your key's the one that opens the door, it's your house.
1: No, guys. Come on. Come on.
0: Someone's won. Zweli and I, back when we used to do Top 40 and Night Show, we did, there was a car show we were broadcasting from during the top 40, during the top 40 at Kyalami Grand Prix Circuit. I don't remember what car show it was, but someone won a Mercedes Benz. If your key opened and the lady was so, that's when I saw the true might of luck. The lady, we had given them the keys. If your key's going to open, you win the car. And she wasn't there when they called her number. And she eventually, someone called her a friend or a family member. And she ran back because she had gone to a store to go get food.
1: Mm-hmm.
0: She ran back. She got the key. When we said everyone press, her key was the one. That's another brand. That's luck on another level. Swongile, how you doing?
3: I am good now, yeah?
0: You say you're very lucky, Swongile.
3: I am. I think you mentioned it how on if you don't play, you can't win. I've won from you guys 5,000 rands from Anele.
0: Yeah.
3: And again from 947, you had that Christmas macro thingy.
0: I won a
3: Samsung watch. Funny enough, I also won my first time I won, I think you still have Beckett Simpson, I won like 4,800 with him, and it was with him in First for Women.
0: Oh, with Wackhead.
3: Yeah, and also I think the biggest for now is 20K that I've won.
0: Yeah.
3: Won tissues for a year.
0: Wait,
3: from
0: you won toilet paper for a year?
3: Yeah, you know when you buy groceries? There's no stickers, man. I mean, it's already in your house. It says dial this. And I'm like, okay, let me dial this. There's a code. And you move on. And the next thing you get an SMS to say, oh, you've won. Please send this. And you're like, oh, okay.
0: I would think it's a scam. I wouldn't send anything. I am so suspicious of everybody. Let me tell you. I am so suspicious of everyone. You know, like at Spa, they have that MasterChef collaboration where if you do groceries, you get stickers and then you can buy, you can buy pots at a very discounted amount, right? I generally shop between Spa and Woolies and Checkers, but I go to Spa. I go to three places for different things. And I had like two filled out those sticker things. And my sister said, why don't you just take it in? It was in my car. And she was like, let's put these big stickers on. We put them on. We went in and I was like, oh, I doubt it. I walked out of two saucepans for 270 each.
3: So there's really no effort or magic to it. It's do you enter it? Like with the with the 5,000 runs with you guys with Anele, you listen to radio, they say, oh, and you're like, okay, I'll just send it. It's like send a WhatsApp here. And you send it and you move on.
0: The trick is to enter.
3: The trick is to enter. And the trick, I think, like you said, I think you mentioned this lady who won a car. I think once, I think you don't really dwell on it. You like enter and you move on with your life. Like, okay, I've entered. Whatever. If I win, I win. If another person, somebody has to win. It's like a game.
0: Yeah,
3: you know,
0: you know,
3: when there's a sports, there's two teams playing. One's got to win, one's got to lose.
0: That's why I'm not a sports person, Spongile, because I'm a bad loser. If someone else has to win over me, I'm sour.
3: You can't win it, though. But you can't win it if you're not in it.
0: Okay,
3: and
0: wait.
3: That's what I believe.
0: I need to ask you, and I like the fact that you kind of gave us a secret there. Enter and move on with your life. Don't dwell on it. Put your name in the game. And then move on, right? Your biggest win, what has it been so far?
3: It's been the 20,000 rands.
0: Where did you win that?
3: At another radio station. They called me. Again, I entered and moved on.
0: Which other radio station gave you 20,000 and we gave you 5?
3: It was a week after I won the 5 with you guys.
0: Okay.
3: And then I was just sitting at home. I remember. And I just saw a number. And you know, most of you don't answer numbers. You don't know, but
0: so
3: I just answered
0: wild.
3: It.
0: I don't answer.
3: It was like 8. It was 9 o'clock. And I'm like, oh, I'm working. Who's this? And I answered. Because most of the time, we're like, oof, I don't really feel because they're going to sell me something. But I just said hello. And they're like, oh, thanks for answering, calling from this. Please wait. And I'm like, oh, okay. And boom, I like, oh, okay. I literally had moved on.
0: I'm dying to know what station this is. Because maybe I can enter there. I don't have to enter at 947. I can't enter here. Who was giving away 20,000 rand?
3: Oh, it was Metro.
0: Oh.
3: It was Metro, and I got it from there. And it's one of those things where you hear it in passing, and you're like, oh, okay, let me see. Like I said, you can't win. Like people will say, oh, if I win the lottery, I'll stop working. But they've never bet.
0: But you've never been to. That is very true.
3: And you're like, but how do you expect? But I don't. Okay, I don't bet as much with the lottery because people say it's rigged. So,
0: okay.
3: I guess I'm not a
0: big fan
3: of losing.
0: Spongile, thank you so much for your tips. Put your name in the game. Make sure you enter. If you've entered, answer the calls. You might be getting called by the people that you've entered.
1: Yeah.
0: Also, I like what you said about the toilet paper. I already have it. I already bought it. If on the sleeve it says, dial this number to be entered, you're in the running. Enjoy your day, my darling. Thanks for taking our call.
3: Thank you so much.
0: Fabulous. Oh, some people are lucky.
4: This is 947. I love 947 because it's always there. It's like having a best friend.
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0: Mama, it's 947. This is Ava Max, Sweet But Psycho. Music ahead of that. B.O.B. Hayley Williams in there with Airplanes. Let's wrap it up. We've been talking people that are just winners. They're just lucky. They just get it. You know, their luck is always on their side. Luck is just always on their side. Don't worry. They always get it right with when and how to enter competitions. When they enter, things just move for them.
1: Yeah.
0: Let's go to Boxburg. Siyabonga, how are you doing?
2: I'm very well, thanks. How are you?
0: I'm fabulous. Talk to me, my brother. Are you also lucky?
2: Yes. I'm very lucky. I'm the luckiest man on earth. I have won something, actually, two things. In 2019, I won a DSTV Explorer at a multi-choice competition. And when they called me that I had actually won, all they needed from me was a forwarding address. I just couldn't believe it.
0: I would have said, no, I'm not giving you my address. You're a tsotsi. You're trying to come and kidnap me. You can keep the DSTV Explorer.
2: Yeah, look, man, I said, what have I got to lose? It's only a physical address. And I gave them my work address anyway.
0: And if they're a tsotsi, then we'd have to just punch it out. We'd have to fight.
2: Within 3 days, the courier guy was right at my workplace delivering the goddamn thing. I was so lucky. And I won the second thing again, my fiance. You know, the woman gave me quite a tough contest, man.
0: Oh,
2: I feel like I kind of won her, yeah.
0: Come on.
2: Yeah. And every time when I tell her that, you know what, I won you from a competition, she just laughs her lung out.
0: Ooh, see ya? I know you're smooth. You're as smooth as they come.
2: Yeah, man, I'm the luckiest man on earth. Look, man.
0: While I'm on the radio, let me tell them about the real win I have, and that's my partner.
2: Okay.
0: See, you must say hi to your fiance for us and good luck with everything, okay?
2: I shall definitely do that. Thank you very much, man.
0: It doesn't sound like you need any more luck, to be honest with you. But
2: have you.
0: What competition are you entering next? What do you want to win?
2: Look, I'll see. I'm always on the radio. I'm always on the radio. I'll see what comes up.
0: Okay, see, we're keeping an eye on you. Some people have it. And some don't. And Sia just happens to be one of the people that have it. It's that simple. I've got some news on Alex Warren a little later, but also on our girl Tyler as well, and some Shabuzi, but I'll be letting you in on all of those a little later. But also, who's that artist? Not what's in the box. Oh my gosh, went last. Who's that artist coming up in a bit, in the next hour, rather? For now, here's some DJ Clark with Wolves.

0: DJ Clark on 947. This is Wolves. Now, some great news coming out of Tinseltown. All right. Our fave, what's his face? Shabuzi. And I say a fave loosely because he really is a fave to Frankie. We all love him, but Frankie loves him. I think after Taylor Swift comes to Shabuzi.
1: No, he really does.
0: He really does. And I'm pretty sure he was smiling from ear to ear when he heard news because his fave has a new song. Yep. Anyway, late last month, in May, Shabuzi started teasing a brand new song called Cowgirl. And after weeks of anticipation, it finally dropped this past Friday. Now, the track promises to be a feel-good song. You know, it's very fun. You hear when you listen to it. It's very fun. It's feel-good. A country anthem in the making, to be honest with you. And it's about spotting someone who catches your eye and wanting to hit the dance floor with them. Classic cowboy, cowgirl story, really, right? And it's also the latest release from his upcoming album, The Outlaw Cherie Lee and Other Western Tales, which is set to, I guess, drop later in the year. Now, like I said, if you've loved Shabuzi since he came out, you would definitely love the song. You would absolutely love the song. He's had a very great run. Like the past 2 years, he's been unstoppable. This is what Cowgirl sounds like if you haven't heard it.

0: Dominique is looking at me like, that's a nice song. It's going to be an anthem.
1: Yeah, but I mean, they say prepare to be sick of me.
0: But yeah.
1: This is
0: that's you and the song.
1: Yeah, yeah, yeah.
0: Prepare to be sick of Dom. He's going to be loving that one. It's a new one from Shabuzi dropped this past Friday. Cowgirl. On 947. I'm pretty sure we'll be hearing more of it on our 947 Top 40.
2: 947 loves SA music. It's the beat of our nation. It makes us move, groove.
0: And yeah, boy, and I'm on.
2: Now, 947 is taking you closer to the music and artists you know and love. 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

0: It's around 4 degrees in Joburg. Good morning, I'm Dominic Machola. Residents in parts of Tshwane continue facing water pressure drops and intermittent supply as the city drains the Linwood Reservoir to investigate suspected leakages. The process, which started last Tuesday, is still underway, with officials confirming that water levels have dropped to about 54%. Affected areas include Linwood and surrounding neighbourhoods. Spokesperson Lindela Mashego.
1: Once the reservoir has completely drained, technicians will conduct a detailed assessment of the leakage points before repair work can commence. Following the repairs, the reservoir will be refilled, a process expected to take about 2 days before normal operating levels are restored.
0: A Home Affairs investigation has revealed scores of supercars being purchased by Nigerian nationals in South Africa using fraudulent documents, with Porsches being the car of choice. The probe was sparked after a high-speed crash in Cape Town last year involving a Nigerian national who had bought a 3 million rand McLaren on a rejected study visa. The department has detailed the extent of fraud by foreign nationals to buy and register vehicles in South Africa. Parliament revealed that almost 90% of the vehicles could not be matched to a legal immigration record. Lindsay Deitlinger has more.
2: Home Affairs Deputy Director General for Counter-Corruption, Constance Moetse, says the department's curiosity was piqued to determine how many luxury vehicles had been bought, particularly by Nigerian nationals who are in the country illegally. The investigation revealed Gauteng to be the epicenter of the luxury car purchases, with 282 vehicles bought with traffic registration numbers that had been fraudulently obtained. At least 40 super elite cars, including Bentleys, Ferraris, Lamborghinis and McLarens, are among the fleet of vehicle registrations investigated. But it's Porsches that take the top spot, with at least 327 of them registered illegally to Nigerian nationals.
3: Some of them were illegal because their stay had expired in the country, but they managed to acquire luxury vehicle using TRNs.
2: Deputy Minister of Transport, Mkuleko Shlengwa, says the intention is to do away with TRNs, but consideration has to be given not to impact cross-border trade, business and tourism. Lindsay Dentlinger, Eyewitness News, Parliament.
0: And Kasatu has described the appointment of a new post office board as a critical step towards stabilizing the struggling state-owned entity. The Trade Union Federation attributed years of apparent poor leadership and the role of business rescue practitioners for post office decline, pointing to mass job losses, branch closures and stagnant wages. The Federation's parliamentary coordinator, Matthew Parks.
4: The turnover of the other embattled SOEs from Transnet to Metrorail, from Eskom to SA, proves that they can be fixed and once again can contribute to stimulating economic growth and creating jobs with competent management, the removal of criminal and corrupt elements, filling frontline vacancies and recruiting critical skills, and investing in the company's infrastructure and capacity.
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6: Good morning, I'm Anthony Teixeira. Bafana Bafana played out to a 1-1 draw with Jamaica in a behind-closed-doors FIFA World Cup warm-up Saturday evening. Osmanopoulos' first half goal cancelled out in the dying moments by Dwayne Atkinson. Next stop for Bafana is Mexico in the tournament opener Thursday evening. Other selected warm-up results included Harry Kane heading home his 79th England goal in a 1-0 win over New Zealand. 2-1 wins for Portugal, Germany and Brazil respectively over Chile, USA and Egypt, while Belgium beat Tunisia 5-0. Defending world champs Argentina saw off Honduras 2-0. The Cape Town City side managed to pick up a victory in the PSL promotion relegation playoffs. This is after beating Milford 1-0 late on. Milford still top of the table, while the Bulls are through to the United Rugby Championship final after overturning an 18-point deficit to win 22-21 against the Glasgow Warriors. No such luck for the Stormers, who have beaten 2011 in their semi by Leinster. The Blitzbox may have a Bordeaux 7 semi-final against the hosts France to contend with, but they've already been crowned championship winners. While in tennis, Roland Garros qualifier Maya Kwalinska's fairy tale run ended with the final loss to Mira Andreeva in straight sets. Today, the men's final sees Alexander Zverev against Flavio Cobolli. While in cricket, the Proteas women bowlers dismissed Ireland in their T20 Cricket World Cup warm-up to win by 16 runs. Other warm-up Muffs had New Zealand beaten Bangladesh by 68 runs. Sri Lanka won by 9 wickets against Pakistan. Scotland winning by 58 runs against the Netherlands. In golf, final day of the KLM Open, see Sebastian Soderberg and Eugenio Chocara, joint leaders on 10 under par. Meanwhile, a storm suspended the Memorial Tournament's third round, causing a TV tower to collapse through 5 holes. JT Proston and Ryan Gerrard are both lying on 9 under par. And heading into Championship Sunday of the Women's US Open, Kim Se-young and Nelly Korda are tied for the lead on 6 under par. The only South African in the field, Cassandra Alexander, is 8 shots back.
0: Johannesburg will peak at around 18 degrees. Dominic Majola, Eyewitness News.
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1: Naomi Grace on 947, figure out the rest. Ah, oh, love it. Music from Drake ahead of that. Hold on, we're going home in some years and years in Galantis with Sweet Talker. A friend of mine went to a Drake all day party yesterday.
2: Wow.
1: Drake only music all day at a rooftop in that cold.
2: Sure.
1: I said, I know a trooper. I know a Dreezy fan when I see
2: one. Yeah, yeah.
1: She was like, oh, are you going to come with us? I said, mm-hmm. Not like us.
2: Kidding. Only had one dance.
1: What's the dance? Ah! I can't believe I was going there.
2: Yeah.
1: I'm annoyed with myself. Let's get into who's that artist. Who's this?
3: I actually hear that a lot from like people I've worked with and people who are older than me, 10, 20 years older than me, you know, have like made a point of coming up to me to say like, hey, like what you're doing is important. I'm 20 years down the line and I'm doing it now. And I wish I did it then.
1: So they've been doing it for 20 years and they're younger than the people that were in the industry with them at the time that were close enough to them is what we know. So who's that artist? 066-3818-609. Do you want me to play it again?
2: Please.
3: I actually hear that a lot from like people I've worked with and people who are older than me, 10, 20 years older than me, you know, have like made a point of coming up to me to say like, hey, like what you're doing is important. I'm 20 years down the line and I'm doing it now. And I wish I did it then.
1: Do you know who it is?
2: I think I do.
1: You just gave us a big smile.
2: I think I do.
1: Are you like Ant? You feel like you know who this person is? 066-381-8609. I have never been in a darker place.
2: Really?
1: Is it someone I like?
2: I don't know. I don't know if you like them, to be honest.
4: Do we play their music?
2: Yeah, of course. Yeah, we do.
4: Okay.
2: They've had number ones on the top 40.
1: Oh my gosh. Look at that.
2: Yeah.
1: Who's that artist? And then he's got all the clues.
4: You know, Anthony's already giving us the clue package before the clue package.
1: Have they had number ones, Nedimba? Oh, look at you, Auntie. 066-381-8609. Who's this?
3: I actually hear that a lot from like people I've worked with and people who are older than me, 10, 20 years older than me, you know, have like made a point of coming up to me to say like, hey, like what you're doing is important. I'm 20 years down the line and I'm doing it now. And I wish I did it then.

0: Majorzy on 947. That is Time Traveler. Music from Monarch ahead of that. Coming through with You Make. Who is this artist?
1: I actually hear that a lot from like people I've worked with and people who are older than me, 10, 20 years older than me, you know, have like made a point of coming up to me to say like, hey, like what you're doing is important. I'm 20 years down the line and I'm doing it now. And I wish I did it then.
0: Oh, okay. Nothing yet. You're still in the dark, my girl.
2: I don't know who this is.
0: Me too. I'm actually very frustrated. I've been thinking about it. I'm like, okay, could it be? But all the people I've thought of have just come out in the past like 5 to 7 years. So I can't. I really don't know. Let's go to the clues. Maybe this will point us in the right direction.
2: Okay.
0: Clue number one. He was discovered on Vine. Oh, Vine. Don't you remember Vine? Shout out. On Vine back in 2013 after posting covers of popular songs. And then went on to release his debut in 2014. Who came out in 2014? 2014. Okay. I think I'm on to something.
2: Okay.
0: In one of his songs, he describes love as something that cut him deeply, leaving him in need of stitches. Huh? Dom?
2: I don't like it when you
0: please look at Dom's screen there. Please look at Dom's screen. You're not Googling. Why would I Google? You seem very focused on your computer there.
2: I have my news on my computer.
0: Oh, okay. Basically focused on my job. 0663-818609. Those are your clues. He was discovered on Vine in 2013 after posing covers of popular songs and went on to release his debut album in 2014. And in one of his songs, he describes love as something that cut him deeply, leaving him in need of, big clue, stitches. Who's this? 066-3818-609. Do you know who this person is?
1: I actually hear that a lot from like people I've worked with and people who are older than me, 10, 20 years older than me, you know, have like made a point of coming up to me to say like, hey, like what you're doing is important. I'm 20 years down the line and I'm doing it now. And I wish I did it then.
0: You know when I'm very confident and on the border of just arrogant is when I give my own clues as well. When I'm not even giving my own clues from the top of my head, you must know I'm also just like, I don't know if I'm right. We're all in this together.
2: Song, when you're talking about Stitcher, there's a song that's playing in my head.
0: Yeah.
2: And because I don't know who it is, but the song is playing. If I hum the song, someone would know.
0: Someone would know if you hum the song. Don't hum the song. 0663-818-609. Who's that artist?
3: It was so nice. We're doing it twice. Here's what happened on Anele and the Club.
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5: 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A whole Liva Hexi.
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4: But she's vindictive. 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
6: But also...
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0: Listen, are you a true 947 fan? 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You'll get to see where the producers hang out. Well, maybe not hang out. They work in that producer's booth. Where the producers work from. When we speak to them and they're on the other side, you'll get to see how that happens. You'll get to see our beautiful canteen and maybe just grab yourself something to eat. It's just amazing. You love the space. We have a pool. We have a gym. All right. So outside of the studio, there's amazing things that the building has to offer. And we want you to get a full on exclusive behind the scenes experience of that. 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Trust me, we will do what you want. You tell us. Well, obviously, within the scope of the work.
2: Yeah.
0: We'll definitely do. We want you to tell us what you want because we do this for you. All right. 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
3: Yeah. Music, life.

0: Pumala release on 947. Mamuhao loves the song. She loves the song. Show me. Jessie J ahead of that with Price Tag and some Charlie Puth lipstick on 947. I asked you a big question. Who's this artist?
1: I actually hear that a lot from like people I've worked with and people who are older than me, 10, 20 years older than me, you know, have like made a point of coming up to me to say like, hey, like what you're doing is important. Mm. I'm 20 years down the line and I'm doing it now. And I wish I did it then.
0: We kind of all have a clue of who this person is after the clues that were given. It was discovered on Vine in 2013. Went on to drop, and was doing covers of popular songs, and went on to drop an album, his debut album in 2014.
2: Mm-hmm.
0: And I went to, I think if this is who I think it is. And I went on to go see him. When I was in the UK in 2019, I saw him live. If this is who I think it is. Second clue, in one of his songs, he describes love as something that cut him deeply, leaving him in need of stitches. And that's the clue that kind of pointed me in the right direction. Do you think you know who this is? Let's go. Dominique said there's a song that's been playing in her head. But she just doesn't know who the artist is.
2: If I hum, people will know.
0: People know. Don't hum it, because if you hum it, then we'll know. Let's go to Davidson. Naledi and Lissetti. How you doing, guys?
3: Hi, how are you?
0: I'm good. This is not Naledi or Lissetti. Is it
3: no,
0: mom?
3: This is not Naledi or Lissetti. It's the mom. They were just left.
0: Oh, no. I was keen to speak to them, but it's fine. How are they doing today?
3: Oh, they're good. They're so excited when they got the call.
0: Oh, okay. Let's make a plan. Next week, Saturday, they must call in, okay?
3: Oh, okay. Sure, I'll tell them.
0: Yeah, please. Next week, Saturday. Okay, talk to me, mom. Who is that artist?
3: It's Shawn Mendes.
0: Shawn Mendes. Is it Shawn Mendes, producer Snetemba? It is Shawn Mendes. Look at that. Woo-hoo! Bragging rights all over Davidson. Must tell the girls.
3: Oh, they've been screaming.
0: Yeah, they'd be screaming because I've got a feeling you got this answer from them. You just had to deliver the news, eh?
3: Yeah, they told me to say so.
0: I knew it. They just said, Mom, you must say this because we need to go to the shops quickly. Thank you so much, Mom. Tell them we spread our love to them, okay?
3: For sure. Thank you.
0: Fantastic. Bye. Naledi and Lissetti, they're 15 and 11. They're sisters. They called literally right after those twos. They probably wanted to go to the shops or something. And they were like,
2: definitely
0: Mom,
2: give her that answer.
0: This is the answer.
2: Yeah.
0: That's stitches. Let's see. What song were you humming in your head?
2: Stitches. That's the thing.
0: You're just humming the word.
2: Uh huh.
0: Stitches.
2: Because when you said stitches, I said, I know I've heard
0: Is it this one?
2: Somewhere.

0: Yep. Shawn Mendes, I got the way after Dom and Ant. Ant, were you correct?
1: Yeah. Yeah.
0: We don't know. I have to ask. I'm not being
1: spicy. We don't know.
0: I
1: could have thought it was Charlie Puth for a moment.
0: Did Ant tell you, Princess Netemba, who he thought it was? Did Ant tell you his guess? Was he correct? Okay, that's fine. That's all I'm asking. I'm really not being spicy. And I feel like every time this moment hits, you guys think I'm being spicy. I'm just asking if you knew the answer.
1: No, we're just happy that you knew the answer as well. Oh. Welcome.
0: It'd be your own, friend. It'd be your own.
2: Here's to the weekender. You, the one that lives for days like this. 947 Mornings with Mansue. Your soundtrack to a great weekend.
0: Every time I come to work, I must keep packing bullets. Oh, there's some Rihanna and Neo. Hate that I love you.
3: This message is not to any sports person in this studio at all.

7, dinner party. Music ahead of that coming through from Shekana with questions. One of our faves is doing something absolutely incredible right now. And I want to tell you about it before we go into news and sports, because they already are on standby. Alex Warren, he's officially announced that his brand new album, Wild Child, is going to be dropping on the 28th of August this year. Now, the way he announced it was pretty cool, by the way. He posted a mini ad on Instagram to reveal the album. And honestly, I mean, it's worth watching. So please go to his IG and check out at Alex Warren and check out that ad. Now, here's the interesting part. While fans wait for this album, he's been giving us brand new music, okay? He has not stopped. And his latest one being Passenger. And if you've been keeping track, he actually really has, what? It's actually his third single from this upcoming album. This is what Passenger sounds like if you have not heard it.

0: It's a new one from Alex Warren. He's already released Fever Dream ahead of this one. There's been what, a fan place to be, or to die rather. And all these three tracks feature on this upcoming album, which will have what, 12 songs in total. So if you're a big Alex Warren fan, or you're Alex Warren curious, this is the time to listen to songs ahead of his album dropping. You've already got three tracks that will keep you fed until his album drops on the 28th of August. Obviously not forgetting his first single, the debut, Ordinary. Absolute incredible, that song. I love it, love it, love it. When we come back on the other side of this hour, did you send a voice note yesterday telling me what's in your kitchen? Well, because Ajato 947 Am Squad could be rolling up to your home with some ingredients to try the Japanese souffle pancakes by Shoki, who's our MasterChef contestant, who was here yesterday, as well as 2,000 rands on top of that. It's all happening when we come back.
1: On 947, this is EWN.
2: It's around 7 degrees in Joburg. Good morning, I'm Dominique Macholam. International Relations Minister Ronald Lamola has dismissed

0: claims that Nigerian and Mozambican nationals were killed during the recent anti-immigration unrest. In a post on X, Lamola described the allegations as misinformation. He says there is no evidence that any Nigerian national were killed and confirmed that police are investigating the deaths of two Mozambican nationals. The minister also questioned reports that 15 Ghanaians have been hospitalized, saying South Africa had received no such information from the Ghanaian officials.
1: I have also verified with our officials responsible and dealing with the Ghanaian High Commissioner in South Africa whether they have received a note verbal about these injured Ghanaian nationals in our hospitals. And they have also said they have not received any such note verbal.
0: One of the leaders behind the June 30th movement says he has lost faith in government's ability to solve the problem of illegal immigration into the country. Kosikhona Ndabandaba, who is popularly known as Phakelum Thakathi, says there will be a countrywide protest on the 30th of June. The date has been set as a deadline for illegal immigration.
2: I'm really, really not happy with these dialogues. They are wasting time. If I can implement an operation in one building in one day and we catch people with drugs worth of 13 million, why is it not that happening every day? Why the intelligence is not catching that? Why the police are not, where the border patrol is not stopping that nonsense? So we have no time.
0: Investigations are continuing after a 30-year-old man in Limpopo was arrested for allegedly processing raw precious metal along a river. The man was arrested on Friday when members of the Mopane District illicit mining team were deployed to a dispute between two mining permit holders. While on the scene, officers discovered four men allegedly operating a makeshift processing setup on the riverbank. Police moved in and arrested one suspect while three others fled across the river and escaped. Police spokesperson Malesela Litwaba.
3: The 30-year-old male suspect is expected to appear before Giani Magistrate Court on Monday, 8th June 2026, facing charge of illegal processing of unread precious metals.
4: EWN Sport.
5: Good morning, I'm Anthony Teixeira. Roland Garros men's singles final today has Alexander Zverev and Flavio Cobolli both eyeing immortality and a first Grand Slam title. Zverev heads into an overwhelming favourite, perhaps not the best tag to have at a tournament where the favoured have fallen. He leads the head-to-head 3-1 as well. Final set for 3 p.m. while Bafana will head into the FIFA World Cup opener against Mexico on a run of 5 winless games. This is after a 1-1 draw with Jamaica overnight. Selected warm-ups throughout the day will see Denmark against Ukraine, Croatia meets Slovenia and Morocco up against Norway. At the Bordeaux Sevens, the Blitzbox will have a run out as both the series and the championship winners. They set to face France in the semi-finals at 1:15. Meanwhile, the Springbok Women's Sevens will start the final day of the season up against Brazil in the 11th place playoff. That's at 10:50. We'll also find out if the all-conquering Tristan Lades will be named the men's Sevens Player of the Year at the conclusion of the season finale. In the 15s game, the Bulls are through to a fourth URC final and a repeat of last year's one against the defending champs Leinster. The final is set for Friday, 19 June, the day before the Springboks play the Barbarians and the SAA will be tackling Zimbabwe. Coach Rassie Rasmus has named a 51-player training squad for that doubleheader, which includes 21 uncapped players. Rasmus clarifying that the large group is all part of a long-term squad build. Well, today we have the historic Monaco Grand Prix set for the afternoon. Kimi Antonelli on pole for the first time in the principality and a first for Mercedes since Lewis Hamilton did it in 2019. The seven-time world champion starting P3. Lights out and away we go at 3 p.m. An hour earlier in Hungary, we have the MotoGP. Marc Marquez on pole with South Africa's Brad Binder getting started down in 17th. And we also have athletics with the Stockholm Diamond League is set for this afternoon from 5 p.m.
0: Johannesburg will peak at around 18 degrees. Dominic Majola, Eyewitness News.
6: I won't lie, Anthony, when you spoke about a Kimi with F1, I didn't think you were speaking about the F1 Kimi.
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0: Jethro Tate on 947 Dreams. Music from Mark Ronson, Bruno Mars, Uptown Funk ahead of that. And some Lizzo leading us into the final hour with About Damn Time. Now, yesterday, we got to hang out with a MasterChef contestant. We get to do that. You know, we get a privilege of hanging out with our MasterChef contestant for 2026, or season 6 rather, every Saturday morning. Right? And yesterday we hung out for the second time with Shoki. Now they're repeating themselves. They're coming back now. We hung out with Shoki, who's been here before. She had a winning dish with her team, Team Blue, a couple of weeks ago. And it was a first team challenge.
1: Yes.
0: And her team won, and she joined us. Yesterday she joined us for her individual out of elimination winning dish. That she won on her own. And she was really proud, obviously, because the first one was a team effort.
1: Yes.
0: This time around, she had done it on her own. So she was here, joined us yesterday. And we spoke about her experience so far, but she also challenged us because we're about to go into Kitchen Raid right now. And the MasterChef boys and girls love thinking
2: we can do what they do.
0: So they challenge us as a city. And we try and, rewind to what they made and make it ourselves. So this is what Shoki had to say yesterday. What do you want us to make tomorrow?
3: Okay, so tomorrow we're going to make the Japanese souffle pancakes. Okay. They're not as difficult as they look.
0: Okay.
3: It's a very simple recipe, and I think anybody can make it, honestly.
0: I love Japanese souffle pancakes.
3: Yes.
0: They are literally the most amazing. They're not as flat as our regular pancakes. They are literally big balls of cloudy yumminess.
3: Yes.
0: I am going to be very clear right now. I'm making this when I get home for breakfast. Yeah,
1: but the problem is when she starts by saying anyone can make it. You
0: have no, but listen, anyone can make it. I'll tell you that.
1: It's easy.
0: It's not that tough. It's how you would make your pancakes, but you have to
1: hold
0: whip
1: on.
0: Your
1: Did I
0: egg-wise.
1: Make my pancakes?
0: Oh, Dom, please don't do that to me, my
1: sister.
0: Do
1: you know how I make my pancakes?
0: No, I'm hoping it's the right way. Okay, when we come back, I want to see who sent their voice note. And let's see if we can give you the ingredients, because our M-Squad, Jito M-Squad, is already driving around the city trying to find your home. Mm-hmm. So what we're going to do is drop off the ingredients and, of course, that 2,000 rand. Thanks to MasterChef South Africa. I love this one so much right now. It's Becca Hill and Joe Curry. It's History on my

0: Manana on 947. It's a line. Sorry. It's time for us to get into Kitchen Raid. The big question is, did you send your list of ingredients? We got this voice note yesterday.
1: Hi, Breakfast Club. What do I have in my pantry? In the fridge, I've got eggs, I've got flour. Weevils are the problem. So everything stays in the fridge now. I've got butter, I've got milk, I've got cinnamon, I've got baking chocolate, I've got vegetables, and I've got sauces.
0: Okay, Breakfast Club is going to be back tomorrow, by the way. It's Anela and the Club. This is Mornings with Mansi. All right, so we've got all your ingredients that you have. Let's see. Very soon we'll be calling you to see if Ajator 947 Amp Squad is anywhere around your area. And if they are, my friend, then you're walking away with that 2,000 rands courtesy of MasterChef South Africa.
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0: 947 with the Great Divide. Lola Young coming in there with one thing. South Africa's most intense culinary competition is heating up. And this season, the stakes are higher. The pressure is real. And the flavors are unforgettable. Yesterday, we caught up with Shoki from MasterChef Season 6 after she won last week's challenge. And at the end of the chat, she gave us a dish for us to try. You and I. I'm going to make sure. Do you know how I know I'm going to make sure that I'm making this dish? Because I've already made a plan to drive past the shops first. I am taking a copy of this recipe. Oh, it's going to be on our IG anyway. Yes. I'm going into the shops with my Instagram open on 947 Mornings with Mantu and buying these ingredients because this is what I'm making today. We asked you to WhatsApp us ingredients you already have in your pantry, fridge or cupboard to 0614-947-947 along with your name and ID number. And then stay tuned to find out whose kitchen we'll be raiding today. Thanks to MasterChef South Africa on 947. Let's see where in the city we're going today.
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0: All right, this week, the top 8 MasterChef South Africa contestants are taking us on a tropical taste adventure. But this is MasterChef, so there's no holiday from the pressure. We're talking coconuts, mangoes, and dragon fruit, island flavors that could mean paradise on a plate or a gastronomic shipwreck waiting to happen. After weeks of intense cooking, one contestant's journey will come to an end, and we'll be finding this out tonight at 6 p.m. on ETV. Where in the city are we? Nkanyezi, how are you doing?
3: I'm well, and yourself?
0: I'm well, Nkanyezi. Where in Joburg are you?
3: I'm in Deep Kloof and Soweto.
0: Oh, Deep Kloof, Soweto. My aunt stays there. I love Deep Kloof. Oh, I buy my guinea there, by the way. Sometimes I drive right here from Sandton and I go to
3: the best.
0: They've got two shops and I go to only Deep Kloof. Two shops by the center, the Deep Kloof Square. There's a shop that side, just close to there where they sell Maguinha, fat cakes. And then there's another one close to another side. But it's all in Deep Kloof. And I go to those two shops when I want that. So I know Deep Kloof people know their food in Nkanyezi. What ingredients did you send me that you have in your kitchen? Nkanyezi? No, I lost Nkanyezi. I hope she's not running to go queue for Maguinha. And she was like, that's what I'm doing right now. Oh, no, I go to Deep Kloof when I want fat cakes.
4: You only go there.
0: When I wake up and winter's dangerous because that's when I feel like fat cakes. Because also, remember, I could go to my gran in Soweto and buy there in Soweto, in Mdeni, or Naledi, whatever. But it is so much further.
4: Okay.
0: Like, Soweto is so big that when I leave Sandton for Deep Kloof, I could be there quicker than leaving Deep Kloof for my grandmother's house in Soweto, in Naledi.
4: Really?
0: That's still in Soweto, yeah. So it's wild. So I just go to Deep Kloof when I want food. Okay, let's see again. Nkanyezi, are you there?
3: I'm back.
0: My girl, I don't want to lose you because I got some money for you here. Okay, let's step outside. Let's see if Ajator is in your area.
3: Okay, I'm checking.
0: Okay, you're going to see a hot pink Ajator written 947 M Squad.
3: I'm seeing it.
0: Are you seeing it? Whoa! That's what I want to hear. Okay, Nkanyezi, make your way to Ndabe. He's going to do that handover of all the ingredients you need to make today's Japanese souffle pancakes. Ndabe, how are you doing?
5: I am fantastic, Masui. How are you on this fine Sunday?
0: Another day, another goal.
5: Another smile on a Joburger's face.
0: That's what I'm talking about. And I'm glad that you go around putting smiles on everyone's face, Ndabe. Talk to me. You're in Deep Kloof today. Is this your first time here?
5: This is my first time, and so you know you are my amazing race guy.
0: we are making sure you cover all of Joburg by the time you hit a year being in Johannesburg. That's all we're saying.
5: Exactly.
0: Okay,
5: exactly.
0: Nabe, let's do that handover quickly. Whoop whoop.
5: All right, there we go. Enjoy. This is for you.
0: Enjoy. Okay, Nkanyezi, our recipe is going to be up on our Instagram page. It's 947 Mornings with Mansui. But I'm going to go quickly through. Let's see what I can go through with you quickly.
3: Okay.
0: But the rest of the recipe, all of it, is literally on our... Yeah, this is a very long one. It needs you to go on our Instagram page. But maybe let's just make the meringue quickly. So you'll see on the recipe, thanks to Shoki Ramuncha from MasterChef South Africa, everything is separated. You'll see that there's a part where you make the egg... the egg yolk batter, where you're making the meringue, where you're making the chocolate cream, where you're making the strawberry sauce. And it's all measured for you on the recipe. So don't worry if I go through this meringue and you didn't hear anything, when you go through the recipe, it's all measured, okay?
3: All right.
0: Let's quickly make this meringue, okay? You're going to separate your egg whites and yolks into two different bowls. Set your yolks aside. Place the egg whites in a stand mixer. Or if you're like me and you whisk with your hand, take your whisk out. Put that in a bowl with a bit of a towel underneath or ifatugu so that it doesn't slip around the counter. So you're going to whisk your egg whites. Beat them until they're a bit foamy. And then once they're foamy and like frothy, you're going to add your lemon juice and your sugar, your caster sugar. It's also part of your ingredients that you've received. Then continue whisking. You want your meringue to be nice and sweet and a bit of lemoniness there. That's why you put the lemon juice and the sugar. So you're going to whisk this until it forms stiff peaks. Then you're going to set it aside. Then get to your batter. So start with this meringue and then you'll see your recipe. Card has all the steps that you need to make these souffle pancakes, okay?
3: Okay.
0: Kanyezi, who are you cooking for today?
3: My mother.
0: Oh, she's going to love these. Please make them now. I promise you she's going to love them so much.
3: Okay.
0: She's definitely going to enjoy them. So yeah, Kanyezi, just like that, congratulations, my friend. You've just also won yourself 2,000 rand. Yes! So 2,000 rands coming your way thanks to MasterChef South Africa Kanyezi and of course the ingredients to make that recipe. Thank you so much. Enjoy your day. Say hi to mom for us, okay?
3: Okay, thank you.
0: Thank you. Bye. Ndabe, thank you very much, my friend. Drive safe. But you're in DK. Ndabe, quickly.
5: Yebo.
4: Say less, I'm on it.
0: Bugune shop, I think it's Pollock. I think.
4: Okay.
0: Just okay. Telling Kanyezi, she's from DK.
4: I'm no, she's Nala. Smiling. It's like, I will do such a thing
0: for you. Fantastic, Ndabe. Thank you so much. Enjoy yourself. For your chance to win, catch 947 Mornings with Mansu. 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

0: just like that, it's time for us to get out of here. Harry Styles in the background with Apacha. Some Jim and Avis to give us a nice double to bow out with breaking up with you. We'll do this again next week, Saturday at 7 a.m. when we come back for 947 Mornings with Mansui, with Dom, with Anthony, myself, as well as producer Netemba. Thank you so much for hanging out with us. Matt Flax is coming up next, all the way from Monte Cassino, by the way. So if you're in the Four Ways area, go check out our boys coming to you live from our 947 studios at Monte Cassino. Let's do this again next week, Saturday. And don't forget, MasterChef is in the building every weekend, my friend. 2,000 rands could be yours, like we gave to Nkanyezi just now. So make sure that you listen in next week, Saturday, when you see who I'm going to be hanging out with from MasterChef. And then they're going to give us a recipe to try. It's very simple. You literally just have to send me a voice note with what you have in your house. And then we'll roll up, drop off some food, as well as 2,000 rand, all thanks to MasterChef South Africa. Let's check out the episode at 6 p.m. today, this evening rather, on ETV. Have yourselves a great Sunday. Goodbye.
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2: It's around 7 degrees in Joburg. Good morning, I'm Dominique Machola. A second group of Ghanaian nationals who voluntarily accepted the government's repatriation offer is departing from OR Tambo International Airport this morning. The latest departure comes amid ongoing demonstrations in several parts of the country against illegal immigration, rising tensions have prompted some residents or foreign nationals to consider returning to their home countries due to fears of possible violence and uncertainty surrounding planned protests by anti-immigration groups. Buleng Makye has more.
3: The repatriation process forms part of efforts by the South African government to also assist foreigners who wish to return home. The departure of the second batch highlights the growing anxiety among some migrant communities, with reports indicating that an increasing number of foreign nationals are now weighing their options as public debate around immigration continues to intensify. South African authorities have repeatedly condemned any act of violence against foreign nationals and have called for concerns around immigration to be addressed through lawful and peaceful means. Buleng Makye, Eyewitness News.
2: And a Free State police officer has killed three people and injured two others this morning before taking his own life. Preliminary reports indicate the officer had reported for

0: duty yesterday and later drove to a Whitey's plot after midnight in search of his girlfriend. After failing to find her, he was allegedly accompanied by her uncle to another location where a family gathering was taking place. Police say an argument broke out after the officer was told that his girlfriend was not present at the gathering. He allegedly opened fire during the dispute, killing three people on the scene: the girlfriend's mother, her uncle, and a 25-year-old woman. Provincial police spokesperson Thandi Mabaso says the motive for the incident remains unknown and is under investigation.
1: Cases of murder, attempted murder, and an inquest will be registered and investigated by the Independent Police Investigative Directorate, the IPID. Further information will be communicated as investigation unfolds.
0: A Home Affairs investigation has revealed scores of supercars being purchased by Nigerian nationals in South Africa using fraudulent documents, with Porsches being the car of choice. The probe was sparked after a high-speed crash in Cape Town last year involving a Nigerian national who had bought a 3 million rand McLaren on a rejected study visa. The department has detailed the extent of fraud by foreign nationals to buy and register vehicles in South Africa. Parliament revealed that almost 90% of the vehicles could not be matched to a legal immigration record. Lindsay Dentlinger has more.
2: Home Affairs Deputy Director General for Counter-Corruption, Constance Moetse, says the department's curiosity was piqued to determine how many luxury vehicles had been bought, particularly by Nigerian nationals who are in the country illegally. The investigation revealed Gauteng to be the epicenter of the luxury car purchases, with 282 vehicles bought with traffic registration numbers that had been fraudulently obtained. At least 40 super elite cars, including Bentleys, Ferraris, Lamborghinis and McLarens, are among the fleet of vehicle registrations investigated. But it's Porsches that take the top spot, with at least 327 of them registered illegally to Nigerian nationals.
3: Some of them were illegal because their stay had expired in the country, but they managed to acquire luxury vehicle using TRNs.
2: Deputy Minister of Transport, Mkuleko Shlengwa, says the intention is to do away with TRNs, but consideration has to be given not to impact cross-border trade, business and tourism. Lindsay Dentlinger, Eyewitness News, Parliament.
0: Johannesburg will peak at around 18 degrees. Dominic Majola, Eyewitness News.
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0: Taylor Swift is called Elizabeth Taylor on 947, 25 minutes after 10. Welcome to your Sunday, or at least a continuation of your Sunday, because chances are you've already started your morning with Mansway and the team as they guide you through your weekend. This is what a Sunday sounds like, and what a big weekend. It seems like everyone is up to something. I mean, we had sports fixtures off the charts this weekend. We're counting down to the FIFA World Cup that is going to be kicking off this Thursday. How cool that we're in the opening match. I can't be the only one who's feeling like a bit of main character energy is happening right now for South Africa. And then an interesting experience. I went to UB40 last night. And I got to say, I probably should have researched that the band has been going since 1978 that they released their first song because the entire thing was seated. It was a very, very controlled event, I think is probably the way that I'm going to put that together. Now, on the way, Megan Trainor, Beatenberg, and Felix Sean in the mix. But I want to find out, what are you getting up to today? What is your Sunday looking like? This is where you get to brag, because Weekend Races is 30 seconds of what Joburg is doing, and I want to add your name to that. So all you need to do is let me know on the WhatsApp line, 066... It is 066-3818-609. Now, I always have to be very careful with that number, because it is two digits away from my actual number. So if you ever hear me start the number all over again, it's because I'm giving out my own number. So that number once again, 066-3818-609. You let me know what you're getting up to, and you might be crowned our weekend plans of the week. It's all going to be coming through up next. Start getting through those messages. I'm going to get into that in the next 10 minutes.
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1: It's Jesse Clegg. It's called Speed of Light, 15 minutes before 11 o'clock, and we are getting into weekend races up next. What I'm looking for is what you are bragging about for this weekend, right? So how this works is you just need to send me a message of what you're getting up to and generally what led you to that, because quite often, rather than just knowing what you're doing, it's why you're doing it. For example, Gwenna says that he is busy eating kilograms of sweets because he had a children's two-year-old birthday, and apparently kids don't like sweets anymore. What sort of children did you find? Who did you invite to this? I can't believe that there's a child that doesn't eat sweets. But then again, two seems quite young. Maybe they just haven't figured out walking to get to the sweets just yet. So, yeah, look, don't go too heavy on them. You got work in the morning. It might be rough if you have 2 kilograms of sweets to get you there. These are the sort of things that we're looking for. You can let me know what you are getting up to today. I've got 30 seconds on weekend races. If you want to drop your own message, 066-3818-609. And we're going to try and get through as many as we can here on the show. Between now and then, Dermot Kennedy, Black Eyed Peas, is going to be playing after these.
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6: Better days are coming if no one told you. 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

Tate McRae is called Tit for Tat on 947. Takes us through to 11 o'clock, and let's get into what you are getting up to this weekend. If you're joining in for the first time, this is Weekend Races. This is where we look at all things weekend and what you are getting up to. So one time that you get to brag a little bit. This is what's being sent through on the WhatsApp line. Busi is taking her daughter, Rafiwa, to the petting zoo. Says she loves goats. Josi is going for a run because she says the weekend has been too nice. Bunny has bought new bedding, and now wants to go back to bed for the afternoon. Mike is making, and I quote, his world-famous banana bread. I'm suddenly very jealous. And then getting the win for today, this one is going to Ashley. Ashley says she is preparing for hospital tomorrow, which initially made me terrified. But she says because she is delivering her firstborn baby, she has a C-section scheduled and they are beyond excited. So that, you know what? That deserves another round of applause. Ashley, tomorrow is quite obviously an absolutely massive day. So good luck. I know today is going to be a bit of a weird feeling as you prepare towards that. But, give it a couple of weeks and then send pictures. I know no one wants to send brand newborn, but we'd love to meet the Bubba here on the show. So let us know. Still on the way, some of the things you're going to be hearing. I've got Mabel. I've got a bit of Tom Grennan, as well as Bed Rodriguez up next. We're also searching the city, so stay tuned. That's all in the next 10 minutes. Matt Black on 947.

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0: is Bebe Rexha, and she is sampling the old school sounds. This is, of course, Insomnia, that previously was a massive hit in the 90s. It's one of those that is going to breed in some dark and mysterious memories for people who were in the club scene back then. And yet she's brought it back as a bit of a fun, bouncy version that you're hearing over there. It's not the first that she's done like this. I think there's going to be a lot more. She did Blue Double D Double Die that we've heard all over again, and now this one. So who knows what's going to be next. Now, we are searching the city, and if you've never tuned in for this before, how this works is it is different things from around Joburg, experiences, people, places, and things that I get to experience myself. And I got to say, this is one of those that left an interesting experience for me. It definitely was as experiential as it gets. I had to train my body to get used to what we were going through. I'm talking about the world of sauna. Now, you can't obviously just go anywhere for something like this because it is highly specialist. So I went out to a pretty incredible place that offers quite a lot of things. Let me break it down here. This is Search the City.
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0: Today I'm off to the spa, not the grocery store. About the place of pampering.
3: My name is Manju and we are at Camelot Spa Melrose Arch.
0: Manju Naidu is the general manager at Camelot Spa at Melrose Arch, and they've got a ton of facilities, but there was one particular one that I was interested in. But they do a lot.
3: Okay, so we basically have an ice bath, we have a Himalayan salt rock sauna, and a resort. We do massages, manicure, pedicures, with gelish, body treatments, which include full body exfoliations, wraps, facials, waxing, threading, a lot of things.
0: You'll come out a completely different person. And while I could probably stand to do all of the things on this list, I was here for one particular reason, the Himalayan Rock Sauna. And who better to chat to about this than the team that actually put it in?
4: Hi, my name is Jaden. I'm a manager at Sauna and Steam Guy based out of Johannesburg.
0: I guess the question is, normally people try and avoid feeling like they are cooking alive. Why on earth would we be going into one of these?
4: Look, man, they've got several health benefits, so I suppose we'll touch on that a little bit later on after the session. For now, I think it's best to be hop in, experience it, and then we'll have a chat afterwards. Let's give it a feel.
0: Well, this is where I get to make things weird. There's no ways that I'm going in fully dressed as I am, so let's go get robed up.
4: Awesome, let's do it.
5: A few moments later.
0: Jen, we are now looking the part. We are dressed to impress in our robes. So question is, what next?
4: This one is sitting at about 80 degrees at the moment.
0: You didn't hear that wrong. That's 80 degrees, and that's not Fahrenheit, that's in Celsius.
4: We'll start off on the bottom bench, have a good chat. After about 10 minutes or so, we'll move up to the top bench once we've doused the heater with a few ladles of water to get it really humid and hot in there. You could probably expect upwards of 90 degrees temperatures within the next 15 minutes or so.
0: Okay, well, I guess there's no putting it off now. Let's see what happens.
4: After you, man.
0: As soon as you step into the sauna, it's like a heat wave that hits you. It is a literal wall of warmth. And why are we doing this? Well, that's what I wanted to find out. There's all sorts of health benefits, and we're going to be

0: It's Mikasa. It's called Mamela on 947, and it takes us through to 11:30. We're searching the city, and I'm out at Camelot Spa as part of what we're looking for this week, and that is a sauna. Now, I've got to say, I was not prepared for the heat of it. I took my phone in for this recording to actually capture some footage, and it broke my phone. So I don't recommend that you do that. Electronics and batteries don't like 80 degrees, apparently. This is something that I learned the hard way, but I was able to record my experience.
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3: Immediately as you walk in, that heat just absolutely smashes you. The question is, why are we doing this?
4: There's so many benefits to it. One of the main things that I would pretty much suggest is it really improves circulation, especially for a lot of the guys that are into like the gymming scene, athletes and all that sort of stuff. It really helps with muscle regeneration, muscle penetration. Another big thing is obviously detoxing. So you sweat naturally in an environment that this is hot. A lot of people do it to clear their mind and all that sort of stuff.
3: Well, I can tell you, I've got a timer here on the microphone. So we've been in here 2:40 so far.
4: And it's hot. It's hot.
3: It is cooking. I am already sweating bullets. I can kind of feel my arms tingling a bit.
4: You will. Circulation. As I said earlier, it promotes circulation quite a bit. So what happens is your blood vessels open up because of the heat, and it genuinely helps with circulation. So that's what you're feeling, that tingling sensation. You'll get it in your feet, in your hands. So what I'll do for you now is let me douse it with 2 scoops of water from the bucket and ladle, and then you'll really feel, you won't feel it as much on the bench we're currently sitting at, but as soon as after a 5-minute mark you move up to the top, you'll really feel that heat.
3: Is this to sort of intensify the feeling that we've got right now?
4: So what it does is, it's, if you watch the little heat dial there, it's going to pick up the heat by about 5 to 10 degrees depending on how much you douse it, but it also adds quite a bit of humidity into the space. Okay. So you'll naturally feel like you're sweating more as well. You'll pretty much instantly feel the heat starting to rise.
3: I'm very impressed because you seem to be taking this chill. I'm looking at your face. You're not sweating nearly as much as me. Do you get used to it?
4: You do. The more you experience it, the more you enjoy it. And as I said, the key to it is once we step out of here and you've had a good rinse off and a wipe down, you'll feel like incredibly good you feel. You walk out of here feeling really rejuvenated. It's awesome.
0: So while this is a trend that people seem to be waking up to across the world, it originated in Finland and it's a big deal there.
4: There's 2.3 million saunas in Finland, and there's a population of 5 million.
0: It's so intense that they even have border meetings within saunas, and it's where they just do business, apparently. They take it very seriously, and it's quite extreme. Not just do you go from high heat, but they also then go to freezing cold temperatures because, obviously, of the climate.
4: So in Finland, a lot of the places, what they do there is they come out of a sauna and they actually jump into those icy waters. And it's the same contrast as an ice bath. Get into that after a good session like this, and it really promotes circulation and all that sort of stuff. So you'll feel extremely rejuvenated after a nice ice-cold shower after doing this.
3: Right, well, I feel like I'm being microwaved over here. I think I've got the full sauna experience, so let's head out.
4: 100%, let's head out.
3: So I am immediately out of the sauna, and I am going to jump into an ice-cold shower. This is a rather odd feeling because even just stepping out into the otherwise warm day felt freezing after those temperatures. So let's have a look at what the shower feels like.
0: Going from extreme heat to extreme cold is a very odd feeling, and your body is a little bit confused, I'll be honest with you. But there's a reason people are doing this. The post-sauna feeling is unbelievable. I felt so alert and so energized, and we're going to be talking about this up next, as well as why so many people are actually putting these in their houses.
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0: It's Craig Lucas. Good luck. Score better on 947. 12 minutes before 12 o'clock. And I'm wrapping up Search the City. We are out at Camelot Spa this week as I'm looking at all things sauna with the Sauna and Steam guys. They're a company that not only put in professional saunas into companies, but also in your own house. It's apparently a growing trend. I'll be honest with you. I don't think I have the caliber of friends to put something like this in. But apparently, it's becoming a lot more common than people actually think. So I went to go experience it myself. And I felt the difference. I'll be honest with you. I was buzzing for the rest of the day.
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0: So, 90 degree sauna, done. Ice cold shower, done. I was now feeling super alert and ready to start my day. I wanted to chat about the effect that I was actually feeling.
3: We've just got out. I feel amazing. I feel like this is better than coffee.
4: Yeah.
3: Is this why you do it? I mean, I feel super alert.
4: Yeah, 100%. And one of the nice things is it's not like it's much more sustainable than caffeine. So like you referring to coffee, you'll feel like this for quite a long period of time. You feel like super refreshed.
3: One of the other benefits that you mentioned, which I didn't even think of, is you said this for hangovers is a miracle cure.
4: It's a killer. I mean, we've done it once or twice, got into a sauna after quite a long night, and I would genuinely say within a 10-minute session, you feel 100% sorted.
3: Okay, sales have just gone up 1,000%.
0: Speaking of sales, people are actually taking this on in a big way within South Africa. People are putting it in their private houses.
4: With health and wellness becoming such a big topic in South Africa and the thing that a lot of people are turning to, the private market is almost surpassing the commercial market. There are so many more people opting for it. And another big aspect to it is you got to remember it from a homeowner's point of view. You're also adding value to your house. It's a very premium product that most would be considered like super lucky to have in their space, but yeah, it's an awesome thing to have. My honest opinion is you don't really need a sauna bigger than 2 meters by 2 meters, for instance, which is a big space. I mean, the one we were in was, I think, 2.5 by 2.
3: Yeah.
4: So you can get an idea for private use, 2 meters by 2 meters is ideal, even smaller than that. If it doesn't fit in the house, we build you an external sauna.
0: Now, we're obviously getting very far ahead of ourselves over here. If you are mad about saunas, you can go about that. But the nice thing is, it's pretty accessible. Many places actually have them.
4: Pop down to your nearest spa, your nearest place that offers one, and go and give it a try, and you'll be extremely happy with the end results and how great you feel afterwards.
0: I certainly felt a massive difference throughout my day. I felt alert, I felt really switched on, and the nice thing is it was pretty consistent where I felt it right the way throughout the day. So definitely an experience that I'm going to be trying again in the future. Now I want to send a massive, massive thank you to both Nikki and Jaden from the Sauna and Steam Guy, as well as the team from Camelot Spa, who hosted me right the way throughout the morning and gave me the chance to experience something very, very different. You can find all of their details as well as experience exactly what I went through by going onto their respective websites. And this is where I'm going to be wrapping things up. This has all been part of Search the City, which is a weekly feature where we look at new and interesting things across Joburg. So if there is ever any recommendations, you can either let me know on the station's WhatsApp, 066-381-8609, or alternatively, you can contact me directly at Flax the DJ across all socials.
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0: Now, 947 is all about local SA events, and I got to tell you, there's a cool one that's going to be happening next weekend. This is Sunday, 14 June, at the beautiful Walter Sisulu National Botanical Gardens. You can make an entire day of it. It's going to be happening. Gates are opening from 1 p.m., and the concert is going to be ending at 5 p.m. I'm talking about the Sunset Music Series. Now, when it comes to winter events, I think the perfect setup is if you are outside in the sun, it means that you can enjoy that warmth of the sun that is still coming through. You're not indoors. You're not all cold. It is the beauty of experiencing what a Joburg winter has. And I think this is going to be a gorgeous one. The lineup, Matthew Moll, Will Lindley, and I challenge you to find a more beautiful setting. It is in the gorgeous botanical gardens. So you can check out this as well as many more 947 gig guide. This is on primemediaplus.com. You can submit your own info if you've got an event coming up or go check out some of the stuff that is available. 947, of course, supporting SA Music.
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0: It's Dominic Neal. It's called I'm on the Juice on 947. And I got to say, this is one of those guys that is a success story, as we've so often heard, where it didn't quite make the winner of Idols and yet went on to have an absolutely massive career. He's still defining his sound as he makes his way through this industry with such a unique offering to the South African music space, and just proving that thing. Maybe winning Idols isn't the be-all and end-all, because damn, how many of the actual winners do we still remember? Now, on the way, some of the stuff we're going to be hearing. Speaking of music, we've got Alexander Stewart, Alicia Cara, as well as Matt Shaw. We're also going to be throwing it back to two artists that I never thought we would be seeing making a combination. Someone I grew up listening to almost unwillingly. My mom was a massive fan of this artist, and I didn't quite understand it at the time. And she is an icon within the space. I'm starting to realize only now, so many years later, I was missing out. Shania Twain. She's going to be teaming up with Anne-Marie. It's called Unhealthy. She's back on the scene. She's releasing all over again. And there's the latest single between the two of them that's going to be playing up next.
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It's Matt Shaw. It's called Sunny Days on 947, 13 minutes after 12, and we got a big week ahead. Whether you like it or not, you're going to hear the words FIFA World Cup way too many times. And as I said a little bit earlier, South Africa very definitely has main character syndrome this week because we are in the opening match. There's a level of arrogance that I'm seeing from people who say, listen, I'm not going to be available from about Tuesday. I'm actually flying through to Mexico. It's a beast of a trip. Just know, if anyone you know is going through to Mexico, they've got probably around a 30-hour flight that they're going to be undertaking this week. But what an experience. Opening match. You'll be able to watch it on Thursday. But this does kick off arguably one of the most interesting World Cups that we've had in a very long time. And largely because of our orange friend from across the ocean. United States has restricted or suspended visa issuances for 39 countries that we saw. Now, they have gone ahead and said that athletes, coaches, necessary support staff, and immediate relatives from these nations are exempt. They're going to be able to play. It's not going to affect. But that doesn't extend to spectators, journalists, and sponsors. So countries like Afghanistan, Iran, Syria, Yemen, I know Ivory Coast is facing restrictions as well, are going to have a hard time getting supporters out there. For the most part, they are not going to be able to. Ourselves, we faced our own issues. We currently have our assistant coach, Halman Galele, is not going to be going for the first game. Ndumbata is also being left behind. He is the Bafana Bafana security lead. So we are, I mean, facing some difficulties on our end. But if there's one thing from everything that this World Cup has got right, it is the kit. There are some beautiful kits. I managed to get my hands yesterday on the green Bafana jersey that is absolutely gorgeous. And I'm going to be wearing that with pride this week. But I've got to tell you, if it didn't have ties to other countries, there are a couple of jerseys. And maybe even after the game, I might be going out and going and getting myself one of these jerseys when the actual tournament ends. For example, Belgium. Whew. It is good. Scotland, Argentina. There are some beautiful kits that are currently out there. Canada has been able to pull out an unbelievable kit from a country that I didn't even know played soccer, to be quite honest. And yet, they came to the fore. I don't know what it is about the designers this year. I don't know if they were given more freedom. I don't know if it was something where they went, you know what? Drop the traditionals. We are going interesting on these ones, but they have smashed it. So I want to find out from you. I'm doing a little poll here in studio. Who's winning it? Who's got the best kit? Let me know the country that you think absolutely smashed it. I'm going to put forward my suggestion. It's not one of them that I have mentioned just yet. It is a team that every year seems to come out of nowhere with an unbelievable kit. It's off the African continent. I want to see if you're agreeing with me. Which is the team that has won the Fashion World Cup? This is what I'm going to be finding out up next. So all you need to do is let me know on 066-3818-609. Britney Spears on the way. I've got Lee Cole in the mix as well. But for now, someone who has introduced her very sultry, very jazzy voice into the music scene and come through with this latest single. It's called Baby Steps, Olivia Dean on 947.

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I don't wanna hide it.

0: It's local talent from Lee Cole. It's called Little Bit on 947. And we're talking uniforms, specifically for the FIFA World Cup. It turns out there is a lot that goes into uniform rules. I didn't realize this. There's the obvious ones. Teams must have two distinct opposite contrasting kits. Goalkeepers must wear colors that contrast entirely with both outfield teams and referees. I get that. But I mean, it starts to get quite complicated when you have to figure out what all of these colors actually are. But there's so much more to it. No uniform item can consist of more than four colors. A manufacturer can only place its logo on the kit a maximum of three times across the whole uniform. Socks, shirts, shorts, both sleeves must keep a blank zone measuring free of any design for official FIFA tournament badges. Certain badges can only be used by countries that have won a tournament in the past. There may be no metallic numbering. There can be nothing that could be seen as dangerous on the kit. The list goes on and on and on and on for how much goes into it. So when these designs come out, you do realize there's been a lot of scrutiny that goes into it. Now, what I've been asking is, who actually has the best design? I got to say, South Africa came to the party. The yellow design is truly iconic, and I think it's going to be one of those, especially with us having to play with it right the way throughout the tournament. It's been selected for all of our games that we're going to be playing within the yellow design. It's the design that we sort of come to associate with Bafana, always being in yellow. But the green, whew. Fortunately, away kit, it's not going to be selected for any of the for the games that we're currently playing within the first three matches. And all I have to say is I am very much an optimist. Something in the air this tournament where it feels like we're going to hopefully be making our way a good deal through the tournament. Let's see how far we can go. No DNA, just RSA. I want to be wearing that jersey so many times. Now, the question is, what is the best one in the entire tournament? I've actually had a couple of people already saying South Africa. I've got a message coming through from Hitler saying, no, that yellow is the one from South Africa. I got to say, if we're talking yellow uniforms, Ghana has also come to the table. They are one of the few that are breaking away from Adidas and have gone with Puma, and it is absolutely gorgeous. Are we going to be back in Ghana all over again? And am I going to have to go and buy myself a Ghanaian shirt? Look, let's hope it's not a duplication of 2010. Now, on the way, some of the music you're going to be hearing, Mae Stevens, Trezor, as well as 21 Pilots, they're going to be playing after this.
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0: Stressed Out 21 Pilots, and I didn't realize just how dark the name behind this band actually was. It is hectic. So the lead singer from the band landed up studying English in college, and there's a book that he absolutely loved, and that became a play. It's a play called All of My Sons by Arthur Miller. And the play, the theater play is about a factory worker that lands up releasing parts that goes out to planes in the war that are faulty and kills 21 pilots. Why on earth would you name your band after that? That is such an utterly dark origin for the name of a band. I don't think I'll ever listen to them in the same way. But we're talking about something much more lighthearted this morning. We're looking at the World Cup, specifically the jerseys that are going out there. And I asked you, in your mind, who has the best jersey? Holly's saying, I don't even like football, but I now own 4 jerseys thanks to this World Cup. These designs are crazy. Well, I mean, who knows? Maybe the jersey comes first and your support comes later. And Bumi's saying it feels unpatriotic to wear another country. But then lands up going, ... Germany did the things. I mean, look, if you can't beat him, join him. I'm guessing you haven't bought the jersey if you're saying it feels unpatriotic. I think that was just like a side note that you were putting out after that. But who knows? Maybe after the World Cup, once it's done and dusted, then you can put on whatever jersey you want. I get what you're saying. Until then, we're wearing South Africa and South Africa alone. Tloni is voting Sweden, which I gotta say, can't say I've ever thought of Sweden as being a football nation, but damn, the jersey's coming out. It doesn't look like there's a single country that is unanimous, but South Africa has been able to turn it around. I feel like we have got a killer kit. And I can't wait to be sporting it right the way throughout. We've had Bafana Fridays that have become a thing. And for the next couple of months, I think that is going to be strong in workplaces around us. Now, on the way, some of the music you're going to be hearing. Speaking of local, Timo ODV, Aiden K, Free From Desire, with their own twist on this one. We've got Katy Perry and Maroon 5 also in the mix. They're going to be playing after these.
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It's Namagao Star. It's called Boomerang on 947. Local talent. If you haven't heard about her, she is doing big things within the alternative space. She is combining a bunch of different genres together to create the sound that you've just heard. So for example, if you're into the neo soul space, if you're into the indie space, if you are into even sort of 90s boom bap, if you listen to the EP that she released, last year, you would have heard a very diverse range of sounds that she was putting together into her work. Now, one of the things I can say is it must be very hard for artists when coming up with names, because I feel like the longer we go on, the more good names are taken. Her first name, her real name, her home affairs name is actually Rema. And unfortunately, Rema got to it before her. So I suppose she's going to have to now come up with something a little bit different. And that is where Namagao Star actually came from. Now, speaking of music, some of the things you're going to be hearing, Bob Sinclair with World Hold On. It's a classic. It needs no introduction. We've also got Demiano Davids for more local talent, and then Ariana Grande. The other thing that I want to chat about a little bit later, there's a trend in South Africa that only we seem to do. It goes against everything that the product says is suggested, and yet we as South Africans love doing this specific thing. I want to find out from someone in that space why it is, should we be doing it, and whether or not it might actually be causing more harm than we think. I'll explain all of this up next. It's going to be coming through in the next 10 minutes, as promised, in between now and then. Bob Sinclair, World Hold On. It sounds like this. Let's go. Previously.

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3: 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So you, like, we kind of keep it moving, but we all know, like,
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1: 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On 947, 9 to 12, Monday to Friday. 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

It's Monarch. It's called You Lie on 947. And I said a little bit earlier that we're going to be talking about something that I've noticed is a bit of a trend within South Africa. Driving around, occasionally in traffic, and when I say occasionally, it's probably at least twice, three times a week that I'll spot someone who has done this. And for the longest time, I wondered what it was. You'll be driving around and you'll see someone who has waxed their vehicle. You'll see sort of hand-sized circles right the way throughout the car. And these are people who have started waxing their cars, left the wax on, and then go drive around. And it's funny because I have done it once, and I would not wish it on my worst enemy to wax your own car. It is a mission. But I've done it once, and I read on the bottle where it says, absolutely do not leave this on. You sort of put it on, let it partially set, and then wipe it off. And yet, a lot of South Africans will leave their wax on. So if you're someone that does this, please let me know the reason for it, because all of the bottles say, do not do this. I'd love to find out the trend behind it. And just that we've got someone who is actually in the space and who can give us the information. A little bit later on in the hour, we're going to be talking to the owner from King's Car Wash. This is out in Vessels Road, Rivonia. It's the place that, like, literally anyone with a supercar, if you've got a highly premium car, chances are you're taking it to this place to get it cleaned. This is the level of service that they've got. But it's not limited to that. It can be anyone with a vehicle. They handle car washes there. So we're going to be finding out, is there a right way of doing this? Should you be leaving it on? Should you be taking it off? Is there a special product that you should be doing it? So if you have any car maintenance questions, send them through on the WhatsApp line, 066-3818-609. I know sometimes I say that number quite quickly, so let me slow that down a little bit. 066-3818-609. We're going to be asking him the sort of questions that you've always wanted to know, but you might not necessarily have someone to ask. Well, sometimes you're not brave enough to ask because you don't want to look stupid. This is where these sorts of questions come in. Things like, does color matter when I'm buying these products? What's the best way to make a car last? Is there something I absolutely should be avoiding? And also, where does this trend come from with the wax? Should we be leaving it on? Is it like leave-in conditioner, or is it something that we're actually damaging our vehicles? We'll get into that up next. Now, if we look at some of the music that we're going to be playing, I've got local Lady Zamar, Russian Roulette, otherwise Dido for a throwback with White Flag. Justin Bieber also in the mix. This is Daisies, where he went neo-soul and did it oh so smooth.

0: Ladies and gentlemen, switching up her sound on this one, adding a bit of pigeon to her tracks. And this is something that was a bit of a stylistic change for her. She's now gone this direction with her latest Eclipse, Realm the First Awakening, being released. And this was the song that she introduced it on, and sort of delving into more of an Afrobeat, Pan-African sound that she's introducing. I know a lot of people have sort of noticed the shift and loving the new sound of music that is coming out from her. Now, speaking of music, Dua Lipa, Jeremy Loops, Jason Derulo, that is going to be coming through. But we're talking all things cars this weekend. I know Sundays traditionally in South Africa mean two things: seven colors and car washes. And I'm talking about the second one right now. So because of this, I noticed this week that there is a trend within South Africa where we as South Africans love to leave wax on the car, which is strange because everything in the bottle says absolutely don't do that. Karim sends me a message, says I grew up leaving wax in because my dad taught me it draws out the scratches. But as I say, like, the products say that we absolutely should not. So for this reason, up next, we're going to be chatting to a gent who goes by the name of Jiggy. He's the owner of King's Car Wash out in Rivonia. It's a place that is all about premium and exotic vehicles. If we're talking vehicle maintenance, these are the guys to speak to. I want to find out all the questions. Are we doing the wrong things when we're looking after our cars? We'll get into those answers for the questions that you've asked up next. It's going to be in the next 10 minutes, as promised, in between now and then. Dua Lipa, Jeremy Loops, Jason Derulo. It's all after these.
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0: It's local talent, Jeremy Loops. It's called Mortal Man on 947. We're talking all things cars. Let's face it, if you own a car, it is most likely going to be one of the biggest investments and cash payouts that you are ever going to make. And with it being such a big investment, I feel like we need to know how to look after it. One of the trends that I've seen here in South Africa is we love to leave wax on. We put it on our cars and then we go out and we drive around with it. I don't know if it's to show people that we're looking after our vehicles or it has some actual benefit to it. But I've got someone who I feel can give me the answer to this. I'm talking about Jiggy. He's the owner of Exclusive out in Rivonia, their vehicle specialist. King's Car Wash, you might know it. It's where... I always see rappers dropping off their cars there, I'll be honest with you. That's what I know for. So, Jiggy, thank you so much for joining us in the studio.
1: Thank you for having me, bro. Thank you.
0: I've got a question. This leave on wax when the bottle clearly says, my brother, you need to be wiping it off. What's the deal? Why are we doing this as South Africans? Because it seems to be only us.
1: I think it's based on a lack of education. It's one of those things that I'd say no one was... pass the correct information going forward, and it's just been a common mistake that's been done going from back in the day. So from my research, and this is, I've actually gone out and asked questions. I'm like, guys, why do you do this? I'd pull over and I'd stop
0: and I'd I can see you've done this.
1: Why do you do it? And tell me, how did you gain this information? And they're like, no, we've been told that this improves the gloss, and some oaks who have gone to these unconventional car washes would follow the person who's washing the car as the expert.
0: Of course, that's who we trust.
1: Exactly. But now, the problem behind this is that there's one very key word we need to take into consideration here, which is abrasion. Or, let's be simple about abrasion, scratching.
0: Yes.
1: And how this takes place is actually the wax that gets applied onto the car, it dries. And oaks believe that once it dries and for the longer it dries, that it's going to give me more of an effect in terms of the gloss and the shine. But what it's actually doing is it's now working as a surface that's allowing particles and sand and dust to bond to the surface.
0: Because wax is sticky.
1: Exactly.
0: Okay.
1: And now these little particles are bonding with the wax and the wax hardening with the particles in them. And then you come with a cloth and you start shining it off. But what you're doing is you're rubbing all these little particles against your paintwork. And yes, you're getting a gloss shine out of it, but if you put it under hard light, like sunlight, or if you use an inspection light, you're going to actually find that there's round, these swirl marks and scratches. And these actually eventually become crevices that now hold oxidation and dirt and contamination, which actually makes your paint look worse over a long period of time.
0: So this is a myth. It's something that we've believed, but...
1: Oh, it's definitely a myth.
0: There's no wax that we should be leaving on for 2 days.
1: No, not at all. If you do intend on... Let me give you an example from a different perspective. Your brake pads and your brake discs on a car, when they bond or they bind, and when they obviously serve the purpose to stop the vehicle, they give off something called brake dust. Brake dust is very, very, very good at jumping over from one place to another in terms of, let's say you're washing the car, you use the same sponge as you do on the wheels, as you would on the body. You're now going to rub this brake dust on your paint every time you wash the car.
0: Sure.
1: Then also another problem is we all love using our household washing liquids to wash the car outside because it's just been the norm of what we do as South Africans.
0: It's what we have.
1: Yes, it's what's there and let's use it. But why won't we jump into the shower with the sunlight or with any of those? Because it's bad for your skin. And if we look at a baby, and babies need pH neutral soap that doesn't burn their eyes. Cars need pH neutral soap that doesn't strip off any waxes, doesn't remove any of the protective layers that's been applied by the manufacturer. Combine the abrasion with the wrong use of chemical, and you're slowly but surely taking away the life of your paintwork. You're going to make it look bad. You're also going to deteriorate the actual quality of it.
0: Yeah, you see, I think a lot of people listening right now are going, but my car is my baby. I need to look after it. So these are the sort of questions we're looking for. If you have your own question, you got the perfect expert to actually chat to it about. So up next, we're getting into your questions. I've got a couple of my own ones that I want to find out if they're myths when it comes to car care or if it is an actual thing. So we're going to be continuing the conversation after Jason Derulo. It's a bit of a throwback. Once you to want me, when last did you hear this?

0: It's Jason Derulo. It's called Want You to Want Me on 947. We're talking all things cars. I think people get weird about their cars. I'll be honest. There is a way that South Africans speak about cars. It's intimate. And that's exactly why we are doing this conversation. Are you actually taking care of your baby correctly? Because let's face it, Sundays are for two things. It seems like eating and car washes. We've already looked at the wax story. Should you be leaving it on, as so many people do? Turns out, myth. We're chatting to Jiggy, the owner of Exclusive. This is out in Rivonia. It's a whole center. There's a bunch of car stuff. There's obviously King's Car Wash, but it's an entire sort of lifestyle complex that I think that's the best way of describing it.
1: Yeah, it's a lifestyle center for sure.
0: But you guys are car obsessed. I'll be honest. I go there and I feel like there is car knowledge. When you go out to the center.
1: It's a cool place, bro. You know that whether you're a car person or you're not, you're gonna appreciate King's Paradise. The point behind us creating an environment like that was, number one, safety, which is obviously a very big factor. And number two, it's a private space. It doesn't matter who you are. You could be the biggest celeb out there, or you could be an average Joe. You can pull up, get your car washed. If you're a lady, get your nails done. There's a barber there as well. And the environment we've created is something where you're happy to be there. There's always something that's soft on the eyes in terms of cars. We, as South Africans, we are huge, huge car lovers. The car culture in South Africa is absolutely beautiful. So, I mean, we've just created a space where you get to come and show off. If you've got a cool car, come and get it washed. And also, if you wanted to, I mean, there's a lot of our clients that are cars that Exclusive has modified or detailed or wrapped, or we're very big in the stunts community as well. So wherever we can, we're always trying to do our bit in the car scene. And we've created a space that's open 7 days a week for you to come and experience that.
0: I find it so interesting. I mean, one of the things that you touched on there is that South Africa is full of car people.
1: Yes.
0: It doesn't matter the level of what car. There's such a level of pride that we have.
1: Yes.
0: And yet, the information that's out there isn't necessarily freely available or always aware to people. Like the myth that we had earlier with the wax, this is something that people are doing because they really want to bring out the most in their car, but they're actually damaging it. So,
1: yes.
0: I'm going to do some quick fire stuff over here. You let me know if this is true or if I've been lied to when it comes to looking after my vehicle.
1: Cool. Is this a true or false vibe?
0: Exactly. Okay, cool. I've got my buzzers. I've got my right answer, and we'll see if we're actually getting this right. So, I had a red car before.
1: Mm-hmm.
0: And I was told I had to go get specifically red car wash soap. Is this a thing? Should I be matching my soap to the color of car that I've got?
1: Yes, in the 90s.
0: Yes, in the 90s? What changed?
1: So the paint changed. Old school red, old school white was a technology called 2K. So 2K meant that the color and the shiny part, which is the clear coat, is one. And only metallic colors would have a base coat and a clear coat. The newer cars now have a base coat, which is your color, and the clear coat, which is on top. So in the 90s, you had a red car. If we polish, like we do a lot of restorations on old school cars. If I polish an old school, like 80s BMW, late, early 90s BMW, and it's red, all of my polishing pads and all of that stuff's going to go red because the color is red with the gloss.
0: Okay.
1: So old school car, yes, red polish. And would work on a red vehicle. New school car, no.
0: That is true. Not a myth. I like that. All right. What is the best way to make a car last? In terms of the paintwork, is there stuff that we should be avoiding? Is there a product that we should be looking out for in terms of the ingredients on the polish? Or if we see it as a car wash soap, chances are it's good for a car.
1: Two parts to this. One part is maintenance, the other part's protection.
0: Okay.
1: Maintenance means pH neutral soaps, separate bucket system, or not using the same bucket with wheels as you do on the body. The cloths as well. If you're wiping the wheels with the same cloth as you do the body, there's a chance of contact, a chance of abrasion. Don't wax your car on a dusty, or especially leave the wax on. If you're able to wax it and you want to leave it, it's got to stay in a dust-free environment. Then that might work to your benefit. But maintaining, regularly polishing your car, at least I'd say hand waxes once a month. If you can send it into a detailing shop, at least once every 6 months or once a year minimum would help maintain the paint, because detailing shops are obviously going to use the right products, enhance the paint, remove whatever you've accumulated in that time. But you've got to do regular car washes. You've got to use the right soaps. Pay attention when you're going to car washes. If the Oaks are using the same bucket to wash the body as they are the wheels, they're not the right car wash for you, because you're going to go and try and... It's going into a restaurant and asking them to make the food differently. It's not a vibe, bro. So rather find places that's appropriate. Yes, King's Car Wash is the best, but there are others out there that would probably do a relatively good job. Going forward from there is protection. Protection comes under the likes of PPF, which is like your paint protection film, which the clear stuff, screen guard on your phone, protects the paint. Alternatively, ceramic coatings, and there's longer lasting waxes. These waxes that can stay on your car for 6 months. It's not the conventional, if I leave it on for longer, it's going to stay on the car for longer. No. You got to look at what you actually buy. So read the waxes and types of stuff that you use. Even if it means that you have a car wash that you trust, they've got waxes that they could probably apply for you. And in the time frame that we applied in is the recommended time frame. It's not meant to go anywhere past it. But if you do that, I'd say you definitely be able to maintain PPF's foolproof. So if you've got PPF on your car, you can go to a bad car wash, because the PPF can take the beating. It's meant to withstand stone chips and all of the above. So if you go to a car wash that's using an abrasive method of washing, as soon as the PPF gets into the sun, provided it's a good one like the ones that we use, it's self-healing, which means that even if it's been marred or scratched, the minute it's exposed to heat,
0: dull clothes,
1: the heat heals the entire material and all of those fine scratches disappear.
0: Okay. Well, that's, I mean, there's a lot in that, and that probably answered my last question. One of the things you said there is two bucket system, and I went, oh, two bucket system. I don't know what bucket one and bucket two is for. So what are we supposed to be doing with the
1: bucket
0: two buckets?
1: So bucket one would be body paint. Okay. And bucket two is only for wheels. And the next time you're going to wash the car, that same bucket for wheels has to be the bucket for wheels. So you got to allocate it. Because if anyone who's ever washed a car by themselves and used a white bucket and washed the rims, after you've washed the rims, do you notice, empty out the water, there's that black...
0: Filthy.
1: That brake dust has literally been bonded inside the bucket. You've got to take your finger and you can rub it and you'll see the line go inside the bucket. Because that's how bonding brake dust is. So you've got to think about what's this doing every time you wash your car, bro. And if you go to a car wash and they're using a one bucket system, how many cars
0: You've got an entire day of brake dust going onto your car.
1: There we go. So,
0: okay, right. If my parents are listening right now, I owe you a massive apology. I grew up washing your car, and I mean, you are lucky if you even got a bucket. I feel like I was dropping the cloth in the sand. I must have destroyed
1: a lot of abrasion happening there, or scratching.
0: Ooh, right. I owe you a massive apology. Well, listen, it's been absolutely unreal. There's a lot there that I myself learned, and I can see through the comments that people are sending through. There's a bunch of stuff that I think we all didn't know. So thank you for giving us a bit of an update, and we appreciate all of the myth dispelling that we've got here today.
1: My absolute pleasure, and thank you for having me.
0: If you've just joined, that is Jiggy. He owns Exclusive Vehicle Specialists and King's Car Wash out in Rivonia, giving a bit of a breakdown of apparently the way that we're absolutely destroying our cars. Look,

0: got you covered. She's here and going to be guiding you all the way up until 6 p.m. here on a Sunday. We'll catch you actually through the week. I'm in for Mo this week, so I'll join you there.
1: Turn up your Sunday with Matt.
2: Yeah. 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

0: 5947 because it's always there. It's like having a best friend.
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2: 947.

For Sunday afternoon, right here at 947. It's Alicia Keys, Black Coffee in Common. Also played you the sounds of James Deacon with Not Giving Up, as well as Connell Cruz, Endless Possibilities. And that's the kind of mindset we're trying to have today, right? As we wrap up the weekend together and get our minds right for the new week ahead. It's such a pleasure to be with you. It's 947 Weekends with me, Mamuha. Of course, much love to Matt Flax. He was keeping you company on the weekend. And as he said, you can catch him all through this week in for more flavor between 9 a.m. and 12 p.m. But for now, you and I get to hang out together all the way until 6 p.m. And it is a beautiful sunny Sunday, and I hope you're making the most of it. Let me know what you are up to. Hit me up on 066-3818-609. Maybe you're running some errands or taking it nice and easy, going for a bit of a walk outside, you know, soaking up the sun, or even just relaxing at home with the family. I'd love to know all about it. And I will have my one thing for you to do today in the next bit, as well as your uplifting anthem. But of course, it's all about the music, all your favorites until 6 p.m. The Jonas Brothers, Love Me to Heaven is up in the next 15. I have some Usher and Ludacris, a little throwback from them, as well as some JoJo as well. So don't miss that. But first up, we have to start it off with our pop girly, Taylor Swift. If you're a Swiftie, this one's for you. Turn it up. It's called Cruel Summer. Welcome to the show.

0: Lead single from their seventh album, it's the Joe Bros. The Jonas Brothers, Love Me to Heaven here on 947. Also played you some Joss Austin with Toxic, all your favorite tunes for your Sunday afternoon. You're hanging out with me, Mamu Hao. I'd love to know what you are up to. Hey, maybe you are doing some chores. I've got Ntabi on the WhatsApp line saying, I'm just doing chores, but very slowly. If that is you as well, listen, I have the perfect playlist for you just to keep you company while you do that. You can keep the messages coming on 066-3818-609. But in terms of your Sunday plans, I mean, listen, it was so cool seeing on the socials a couple of people doing the Lalanje Ponty Stairs Challenge. And I remember Matt Flax actually did it. You ascend Ponty Tower in town. I mean, it's 900 plus stairs all the way to the top. And I think it's such a uniquely Joburg experience. So I'm thinking next time they do it, I'll definitely be there as well. But still happening today, I do have two ideas for you. One is a market vibe. You know, on a Sunday, I'll always give you a market idea. It's my favorite thing to do. And it is first Sunday at Victoria Yards. There's loads of fun things to do there. It's pet friendly. They have some live pottery, sip and paint, live music. That's wrapping up at 4 p.m. And then, if you are a car enthusiast, the Beamer Festival. That is going down at Four Ways Mall. It brings together BMW enthusiasts, owners, fans for a thrilling experience. It's family friendly. You can take the kids along, and it's all to deliver a really immersive and high impact experience for both spectators and vehicle owners as well. So you can book tickets via Quicket, and that is running up until 6 p.m. this evening. I just love the sounds of Usher and Ludacris, as promised, with Yeah in the next five. And then I'm going to need you to lock in, because you're going to be the DJ to choose your Sunday uplifting anthem. Start thinking about that, and we'll get into it next.
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0: Maybe that's something that you needed to hear today. I think we all do once in a while. Ricky Tyler saying, hold on, here on 947. You're hanging out with me, Mamu Hao. It is a Sunday afternoon. Winter is just doing the absolute most. I had to add yet another blanket last night. And look, if you're anything like me, perhaps you've had a bit of a long week. Maybe work drained you. Maybe you are studying for exams. Maybe you've been running around after kids all weekend. Or maybe you just need a little bit of a boost heading into your brand new week. So I want to know, what is your Sunday uplifting anthem? That one song that's going to lift your mood, that's going to fill your cup, get you out of your own head, and just remind you that everything's going to be okay. Drop me a voice note on 066-3818-609. Tell me why you need to hear that song today as well. And listen, I think hopefully it will be your song that gives someone else listening right now the little pick-me-up that they didn't know they needed. We'll jump into that in the next 10, right behind some DJ Clark and Beatenberg with Pluto up next.
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0: Zandile. I'll never forget the entire crowd just chanting that at her concert earlier this year at the Sunbet Arena. We will claim her as our own. Doja Cat is Jealous Type here on 947. And now from one South African celebrity to another, I asked you to send me your Sunday uplifting anthem. Why are you choosing that song? Just that one song that's going to give us the boost that we need and chase the Sunday scaries out of the door. And today got this message in from Paris, my brother Paris, the celebrity. On the WhatsApp line, here's what he had to say.
1: Hey, how's it? Paris, the celebrity. Can you please play me that song from like Maroon 5, Memories, in the meantime.

0: your uplifting anthem here on 947. Today chosen by Paris on the WhatsApp line, Maroon 5. It's Memories, and that's taking us into our second hour together. It's 947 Weekends with me, Mamoha. We are only going to turn it up even more with your favorite Sunday tracks. Some Bruno Mars in the mix, I Just Might. That's coming up in the next five. But, you know, we're all about the vocals, and no one does it like Emily Sunday. Next to Me is up next.
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Listen, I don't know about you, but this song never fails to put me in my feels. I don't know what it is. It's just so beautiful. Maren Morris, she says, the house won't fall if the bones are good. Hey, I hope you enjoyed that one. Also played you some Matthew Mole with Let Me. If you've just tuned in, welcome. Happy Sunday. It's 947 Weekends with me, Mamuha. I'm taking you through until 6 p.m. I'm loving the messages coming in on WhatsApp. This one from Fanim Tombeni says, hey, Mamuha, we are here at Waffle & Co. in Dullstroom. He says the whole restaurant is listening to your show and customers are singing along to the songs and we love you. Ah, this message just made my absolute day and I will make it my personal job just to give you just as much joy as you do me. So huge shout out to all at Waffle & Co. and thank you so much for that message, Fanny. And I will be bringing you more of your favorites, some Rudimental and Jess Glyn in the next 10 with Back to Me and some Flo Rida. We're going to throw it all the way back as we prep for your new week together. And listen, the big thing in the calendar for the new week, of course, is the World Cup opening match. Yes, Bafana. They are going to be going head-to-head in Mexico. And if you're still trying to figure out where you're going to catch the game, what your plans are going to be, I will have some ideas for you in the next bit. But I always think World Cups are just so beautiful for, you know, that associative memory. And it allows you to reflect on life, how far you've come, where you were when it last happened, and just an opportunity to be grateful for everything. And I mean, for us, it's been 16 years since not only, you know, we played and we qualified, but we hosted the tournament as well. I'd love to know, because I found a little something as I was scrounging around. I went back home, I went to my mama's house, and I was scrounging around and I found some things back from 2010. Is there something that you still own from 2010, from that time, somewhere in your house that is a bit of a relic? What is that thing? Let me know. 066-3818-609. Here's Sketchy Bongo in Lockenville, 95 Skyline.

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1: 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Let

0: Jimmy Nevis, Kyan Cruz, it's a local number. Also teaming up with Hannah on this one. It's called Levels here on 947. You're hanging out with me, Mamo House. We count down to kickoff. Yes, it is World Cup week. I'm wondering, you know, what is going to be happening? What is on your calendar? Where are you going to be watching the game? I did tell you I'll have some ideas for you. But, you know, I was just thinking of those things that just take us back to that moment. You know, World Cup is such a big moment and it takes you back. You know, that associative memory and just something to help you reflect on life, how far you've come. And I was telling you that I went home and I actually found something that took me straight back to a core memory from the 2010 World Cup, and that was a water bottle. So we had gone to play a netball game, you know, with my school to, I think it was St. Stithians or something like that. And afterwards, you know, we had traveled with the school bus. Afterwards, my friend's aunt came to collect us and we passed by Nelson Mandela Square. And at Nelson Mandela Square, we said, you know what, we're going to get a soft serve ice cream. It was 2 rand then. I remember very clearly I had my 2 rand in my blazer from my tuck shop money. We got a soft serve and we were stopped by a camera crew that had a team. I think it was the Australian football team. And we were asked to sing Shosholoza, to teach them how to sing Shosholoza on TV. I mean, there we were. I was in grade 9 at the time. I was 15 years old. There, my friend and I are, you know, in our school uniform teaching these guys how to sing Shosholoza. And then we got a water bottle. And I managed to actually find that water bottle. You know, you get rid of things every year and, you know, things that you don't need. But that water bottle, I said, we need to keep this, and we do still have it, so it's super, super cool. I'd love to know what that is for you. Lindy Jane says, hi Mamo How, my boys are so excited, and we found some dusty vuvuzelas to celebrate, and I love that so much. Hey, today's kids will never understand the vuvuzelas during the 2010 World Cup. I mean, it was elite, and I mean, this year they've actually banned them, so vuvuzelas are not allowed at the 2026 FIFA World Cup, which, if you ask me, I think that's unconstitutional. I just think, you know, that's just being an enemy of progress. When Bafana Bafana is playing, no vuvuzelas? That's just rude. Keep the messages coming on 066-3818-609. And I did say, if you are looking for some watch parties to experience all across Joburg, I will have some ideas for you in the next bits. In the meantime, Ava Max, Kill It Queen, next.
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0: of Euphonic and Mikasa always does the trick on a Sunday afternoon. It's Don't Want to Be Your Friend here on 947. You're hanging out with me, Mamu Hao. I have a little bit of a throwback coming up for you in the next 10. Some Rihanna, Kanye West, Paul McCartney in that one. You remember that song? Oh my goodness, such a big one. 4 or 5 seconds. That's coming up in the next 10, so don't miss that. And yes, we are just warming up for the Bafana Bafana game. They're kicking off the 2026 World Cup opening match on Thursday. Kickoff is at 9. We're playing against Mexico. We're also playing again on the 18th of June, Czechia versus South Africa at 6 p.m. And then on the 24th of June, then we go up against South Korea. And that one is going to be at 3 a.m. our time. Okay. So we will be there. We will set our alarms. We will wake up and support Bafana at 3 a.m. On the 25th of June. That is our time. We're hanging out together all the way until 6 p.m. And if you're still looking for a place just to have a little bit of a watch party for the game on Thursday, there are a couple. If you're in the east, the OR Tambo Radisson Hotel is having a pre-party and a screening, Kempton Parkside. There's a fan viewing experience at the Mall of Tembisa, Four Ways Farmers Market Sports Bar, and Modderfontein as well. So I definitely know that's going to be a vibe. There's also at Mall of Africa, they're having an official Bafana Bafana watch party. At Wits, the Wits Chris Seabrook Hall, they are having exclusive private screenings of the World Cup. Kailami Country Club as well, Any Tiger's Milk, and the oldest sports club in Gauteng, the Pirates Club. They're also doing a watch party, and all of these have completely free entry. So I think it's such a moment for us all as Joburgers, as South Africans as well, to really just enjoy and commemorate this huge event together. Craig Lucas, Falling in Love, next.
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Sunday sound like this here on 947. It's the sounds of Holly Ray, Spend My Time. And that's taking us into our next hour together as we wind down your Sunday afternoon till 6 p.m. It's 947 Weekends with me, Mamuhao. And I have some M-Byhold for you to kick things off, Hot Goblin. And we are going to kick it off with the sounds of Maroon 5 with Wait. That's up next. Your

It's the weekend. Save your tears here on 947. You're hanging out with me, Mamuha. If you've just tuned in, it's 947 Weekends with Mamuha. I'm taking you through until 6 p.m. and I'm playing you your favorite Sunday playlist all the way. I have some Coldplay and BTS in the next five with My Universe and some John Legend. You know, I always have to give you some throwbacks in the mix as well. So if you're a John Legend fan, hold on tightly. His song Save Room is coming up as well. But before we jump straight back into the tunes, let's take a look at your 947 gig guide. You know, we give you a closer look as to what's hot and happening on the scene. And so next week, Sunday, all right, grab your calendar, your phone, whatever you need. Just make sure that you have this down. It is the Sunset Music Series that's still continuing, and it is heading to the beautiful Walter Sisulu National Botanical Gardens. So next week, Sunday, it's again just an unforgettable afternoon of some live music. And this time you can enjoy some performances by Matthew Mole and Will Lindley, and they are just incredible live. So I think this is definitely going to be one not to be missed. It's a stunning outdoor setting, some good music, and the perfect place to be on a Sunday. You can check out the 947 gig guide or submit your own info at primemediaplus.com. 947, supporting SA Music. Here's the sounds of Zara Larsson. Turn it up. It's Midnight Sun on 947.

0: It's Elaine right now here on 947. It's 947 Weekends with me, Mamu Hao, taking you through until 6 p.m. I got a message in from Marathi on the WhatsApp line saying, "Hi, Mamu Hao. I've been listening all day. Your music is keeping me company as I study. Almost done." Oh, my goodness. If that is you as well, I'm sending you the best of luck and all of the love. And I will keep the playlist coming for you just to give you that extra vuma that you need to tackle those books. All right. But if you are also someone who loves 947 and you're just always locked in, we want to make it official. And you know what? I think even after exams or whatever it is, this might be the perfect reward for you. We are opening our doors. Yes, we want to give you an exclusive look inside the world of 947 and all that goes on behind the scenes to make us what we are. So you can tour the studios. You can meet our team, all of our team members. I mean, not just us that are on air. There's so many of our team members that are just integral to what makes us us, right? So this is a unique opportunity to meet everyone and also tell us what you want more of, right? Because we want to hear what you have to say. So you'll join a select group of fans who will be helping shape our future sound, essentially. Very, very important job, and we want you to have your say. The future sound of 947. The spots are limited, as you can imagine, so make sure that you head to our website if this sounds like something that you'd love to do and step inside the world of 947. 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
8: Feel

0: hits the spot. This one's called These Tears here on 947. I also played you some Chapel Roan ahead of that, and I knew it. Just a few seconds after I played it, I knew I would get a message in from Joseph Tsumung on the WhatsApp line, showing how he is just loving this song. Huge Chapel Roan fan, that one. A couple of other messages as well. So I'm super glad that you enjoyed that one. And keep the messages coming on 066-3818-609. This one in from Karenin.
1: This is Karenin speaking, and I would really love to hear my Josie Waiting. One of the older songs. Absolutely love this song, and I haven't heard it on the radio for ages. Would be really nice to hear it. Thank you. Bye.
0: Yep, she says she's listening to the tunes this afternoon after having a lovely Sunday lunch, and Sundays are for you. All right. So just for you and for you, Karininki, Majozi, Waiting, up next.
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0: A bit of Goldfish taking us into our final hour together, teaming up with Sorana on this one. It's Hold Your Kite. It's 947 Weekends with me, Mamu Hao. Happy Sunday. If you've just tuned in, I am playing in your Sunday playlist all the way until 6 p.m. And if you're a Louis Capaldi fan, I do have his vocals coming up for you with Forget Me, as well as some Tyler. You know, we are counting down to the World Cup. She's going to be performing. So I thought it only right that we jam to some Tyler today. But first up, MK and Crystal to kick us off. It's Dior up next on 947.
1: Your week

Charlie Puth saying he's only one call away. So am I, by the way. 066-381-8609. That is my number. It's 947 Weekends with me, Mamu Hao, taking you through until 6 p.m. I also played you some Louis Capaldi with Forget Me. You know, it's all about the vocals on a Sunday afternoon. And in fact, I have also added some Mariah Carey to our playlist, right? Our Lady of the High Note. We couldn't do without her. We Belong Together is coming up in the next five. Now, listen, we have Youth Day coming up, and you know, it's always just such a great opportunity to remind us just how much talent and determination and ambition exist within our young people. And there is a one particular young person that I want to tell you about right here from Joburg, a Joburg teen who is doing incredible things. I'll tell you more about that in the next 10. But first, some Tyla, and I mean, she is definitely a young person doing incredible things. She is now one of the artists featured on FIFA's official World Cup 2026 album. She'll be performing at the opening ceremony, and she also, of course, teamed up with Future for the official 2026 FIFA World Cup song. It's called Game Time. If you haven't heard it yet, please do put it on. It is such a jam. But for now, we're going to sing to one of her very own tracks. It's Push to Start on 947. Turn it up.

0: one of my absolute favorite tracks. Our incredible local talents, Msaki and Sanal Musician, teaming up with Diplo on this one. It's called Tomorrow Silver. It's 947 Weekends with me, Mamu Hao. And listen, there is so much talent here in South Africa. And I think with Youth Day approaching, it's so important for us to celebrate them. And I was telling you of the story of one of our very own, a young teen from the West Rand, right here in Jozi, is taking on some of the fastest young motorcycle races in the world. It's absolutely incredible. His name is Oradilwe Phiri. He's only 18 years old, already a six-time champion, an international podium finisher, and he is one of the most exciting young motorsport talents to emerge from our country in recent years. He claimed his first championship title when he was just 6 years old. I mean, can you believe? And he's just gone on to absolutely soar. He is one of South Africa's brightest prospects, and it's just, you know, so encouraging to see this and to hear these kinds of stories, especially because, you know, he's balancing the pressures of being in matric, you know, and competing internationally while prepping for prelims and final exams and everything, you know, that school demands. So he's definitely one that we need to continue to back as well. And this is just a story that shows us that every day we have young South African talent that really can compete with the very best in the world. It's 947 Weekends with me, Mamu Hao. The script and Will I Am is coming up in the next 10, their song Hall of Fame. But first, some Holly Humberstone, To Love Somebody. Beautiful, beautiful song. Don't miss that one. Up next.
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It's been 7 years since she was on tour, the Sweetener Tour. Can you imagine? And she's just kicked off the Eternal Sunshine Tour. And it was indeed with this very song. Take a listen. Oh, man. I would give my right arm, my kidney, my, I don't know, any other organ to see Ariana Grande performing live. Absolutely incredible. And she says after this tour, she might not be touring for a very, very long time. So we've got to take what we can get. It's 947 Weekends with me, Mamuhao. Hope you enjoyed that one. Ari with Yes And. It's almost time for us to wrap up our time together, but not before I play you some One Direction, Drag Me Down in the next five. And this one by Jamelia, a little throwback in the mix. It's called Superstar. Turn it all the way up. Let's jam.

0: Mimi Webb. It's called Ghost of You here on 947. And that's wrapping up our time together. Listen, thank you so, so much for spending your Sunday afternoon with me. Let's do it again next weekend between 2 and 6 p.m. for another edition of 947 Weekends with me, Mamuha. I hope you have yourself a beautiful week ahead. And of course, we are counting down to the kickoff. Yes, kickoff time at the FIFA World Cup. Bafana Bafana is going to be waving our flags so, so high. I'm so excited. Oh my goodness. I don't know about you, but it's definitely going to be a great week ahead. And I wanted to wrap things up with just some good lucks from Bafana Bafana. Of course, we had some of our PMB team locking in Pitchside with Tato, brought to you by Rexona, and they were just giving some love to the team. And so for your podcast for the week, that's what we're doing. We're giving some motivation, some good vibes, some positivity, holding all the thumbs and fingers and toes, South African style for Bafana Bafana. Go and make us proud, boys. Big shout out to producer Tobbs for holding it down at our studios in Sandton, and I'm sending you a whole lot of love. Stay safe and take care. Until next time, keep making good things happen. Cheers.
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2: Yes, my friend, these are the days of our lives where we spend afternoons fighting over what belongs in the fridge, what belongs in the cupboard and pantry. I've already been picked on countless times on the WhatsApp hotline. Nigel says, I think people who refrigerate their bread are psychopaths. I sometimes put it in there.
3: Yeah, no, butter needs to be in the fridge. Like, butter needs to be in the fridge. I can't stress this enough. Like, butter belongs in the fridge.
2: My sister, how many times did you tell us that butter needs to be in the fridge? Butter needs to be in the fridge. Oh, sorry, public service announcement. Butter needs to be in the fridge.
0: 947.
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1: 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It's a vibe.
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0: 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Back to the beat. 947's got you. 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